0: Heidi, did you know that some birds' navigation uses Earth's magnetic field? Yeah, they have specialized cells that sense direction. This ability guides long-distance migrations.
1: Huh.
0: So they got like a built-in GPS.
1: Well, that's
0: How
1: pretty cool.
0: Is that? You ever feel like you know which direction something is? You're like, that feels like north to me. Like, I think that's north.
1: I'm always lost.
0: Yeah. Well, there are times that I think I know, and then there are times that I'm like, I just look around and I'm like, I don't know where I'm at all. I don't even know what town I'm in.
1: No, you're pretty good at navigating.
0: Usually, but there are times I get so spun out of control. We don't know everything, but now we know this.

0: Time now for the joke of the day with my beautiful bride, Heidi Small. What do you have for me, Heidi?
1: A wealthy gentleman walks into a pawn shop in a back alley in New York. "Good morning, my man. Can you lend me $100 for a month against my vintage Rolls Royce?" $100, huh? For a month? Sure, no problem, but it'll cost you $125 to get the car back." He said, "That's fine." He takes the cash, folds it, puts it in his wallet, but before he does, he turns and says to the owner, "You better look after my car or there will be trouble." Worried about repercussions, the shop owner takes the car, puts it in the garage, covers it, triple locks it, and employs his son to watch over the vehicle.
0: Mm-hmm.
1: 1 month later, the gentleman returns, claims his car, inspects it, and pays the $125 and leave. A few weeks later, he returns. Same story, $100 for the car for 1 month and look after it very carefully. 1 month later, he walks in, pays $125 and leave. This happens several times over the course of the year. Being inquisitive, the shopkeeper has to know what's going on. Next time the gentleman shows up, after doing his business, he plucks up the courage to ask. And he says, "Excuse me, I've got to know. How come you ask for $100 each time when it's clear that you really don't need the cash?" The gentleman turns around and says, "I know, but where else in New York can I park a Rolls Royce for a month for $25?
0: He found a way to outsmart the system. I love that. That's very cool. It's a great joke, Heidi, and it's also a nice life lesson.
1: Yes. So
0: that is your joke of the day on the John and Heidi Show. You've

0: Time now for the scoop of the day. 60% of people say they check their phone within 10 minutes of waking up.
1: Oh, for sure.
0: I would say within 1 minute of waking up. Because I wake up, I'm like, what time is it? What day is it? Do I have anything on my calendar that I have to get out of bed for?
1: What
0: am I supposed to be doing? Yeah. And two longtime golf buddies pulled off something almost impossible. Back-to-back holes in one.
1: Whoa.
0: On the same par three hole. 64-year-old David Lewis and Robert Davis, who is 67, they were playing the 107-yard 15th at Royal Liverpool when they both struck pitching wedges, neither seeing where their balls landed. They walked onto the green, they're looking around, and they looked in the hole, and both balls were sitting inside the hole.
1: Wow.
0: Yeah. The pair, who have been friends for over 30 years, celebrated with photos, lunch, and drinks, still struggling to believe that it happened. Both described the moment as surreal, especially since they assumed that at least one of the shots probably missed entirely. After doing some research, they determined the chances of two amateur golfers achieving back-to-back holes in one on the same hole in the same round is about 1 in 156 million.
1: That is crazy. Do you know what that makes me think of?
0: My name is Earl.
1: My name is Earl.
0: They found out.
1: So I wonder if there's people hiding in the bushes just throwing the balls in the hole.
0: Yeah, they found out. And then this guy
1: when somebody gets a hole in one, they have to buy drinks for everybody at the bar. So they were just hanging out at the bar waiting for this guy to buy him drinks every day.
0: And then this guy thought he was a really good golfer. So he quit his job and was on the tour. And I instantly thought of that. Yeah. And there's a part of me that's like, I wonder if that happened. What they should do is they should have a camera at each hole with a so you can look and see if they really got a hole in one. That is your scoop of the day on the John and Heidi Show.
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0: Thank you for listening to the John and Heidi Show on a Wednesday. I'm excited to visit right now with Kevin Trudeau. He's got a bunch of books out, but he's got a brand new one out right now. Your Wish is Your Command, How to Manifest Your Desires, The Missing Secrets. First of all, Kevin, thank you for your time today. Tell me a little bit about this new book.
1: Well, this book is being called The Think and Grow Rich of Our Time. Think and Grow Rich, as you know, was written by Napoleon Hill at the turn of the century, teaching people how to become successful. And he taught a system that he learned from Henry Ford, J.P. Morgan, John D. Rockefeller, Andrew Carnegie, the richest people in the world at the time. But today, when people read it, trying to apply it is difficult, which is why most people don't see results. There's definitions that aren't clear. I generated billions and billions of dollars in business over the years. I never went to college. My dad was a welder. I didn't have any financing. And people always said, how did you do this? How did you develop these TV networks in Europe and mining operations in Australia and all these companies with no education and no money and no financing? And I said, I was taught back in the 70s a 40-point algorithm, which is virtually the success system that never fails, according to W. Clement Stone, multi-billionaire with Combined Insurance. I learned that and I applied it. I was very good at following instructions. And the system created wealth for me. I taught it to other people. Hundreds of people became multimillionaires. And then people were clamoring, saying, Kevin, you need to write a book about it. You need to write a book. Well, I didn't write a book first. I did a weekend seminar, charged 50 grand a person. 100 people showed up. And I recorded it, and people listened to the recording for the last two decades. And then finally, I said, you know, I am going to write the book. So I just came out with the book, Your Wish is Your Command, How to Manifest Your Desires. And people are just doing backflips. I was just in Zurich, Switzerland, a couple weeks ago, and I must have been stopped a dozen times on the street where people were running up to me saying, you're Kevin Trudeau. I watch your YouTube show. I follow you on social media, and I got your book, Your Wish is Your Command. Oh, my God. Let me tell you what's happened. And I keep hearing these stories of, you know, they're manifesting the relationship or their dreams, or they tripled their income, or all these other phenomenal things that have happened because they're applying a formula that actually does create results.
0: I love that. And so many times it is a mindset thing. One of my favorite quotes of all time is from Henry Ford. Whether you think you can or whether you think you can't, you're right either way. And if you walk into something going, I'm never going to be able to get this done, you're probably not going to be able to.
1: That's correct. As Zig Ziglar says, it's your attitude, not your aptitude, that determines your altitude in life. That's why your wish is your command talks primarily about the mindset that all successful people have. Either they do it consciously or subconsciously. And I've interviewed hundreds and hundreds of multi-billionaires. And when I asked them, have you ever read a book on success? No. Have you ever gone to a seminar like a Tony Robbins seminar on success? No. Have you ever listened to an audio course? No. I go, so what do you do to become successful? Well, first, you know, I write down my objectives. Bing. And they start describing all the things in the book, Your Wish is Your Command. They do it subconsciously. They do it automatically. Kind of like it just resonates that this is the right thing. Maybe it's in their DNA that they just know what to do. Or really, when you talk to them, when I say, how did you learn how to become successful? All of them said the same thing. I watched somebody who was very successful when I was younger. They learned by observation. And I was taught this. I didn't invent anything that's in the book. I was taught it. It's a 40-point algorithm. I teach it in the Your Wish book. And it doesn't just teach you how to create or manifest or attract into your life. It's really old school, how to set a goal and achieve it, how to build wealth and how to create the life you want. You know, when we use the word attract or manifest, it's really a misnomer because it gives the illusion that you just sit back and do nothing and the universe just throws stuff into your lap. That's a fantasy. You know, welcome to Fantasy Island. That's delusional. You actually have to do some work. But when you do it right, when you follow the system correctly, it's never work. You are excited, motivated, and inspired to take action, and you love it. And you feel fantastic all the time. So not only do you get the stuff you want in life, but you feel like an absolute champion in the process of attaining your dreams.
0: Again, our guest today has been Kevin Trudeau. His new book is out now. Your Wish is Your Command, How to Manifest Your Desires, The Missing Secrets. I've got a link to the book in the show notes for today at johnandheidishow.com.

0: The House prosecution team will focus on presenting evidence during the first week of the impeachment trial of Vice President Sara Duterte. Records, witnesses, and due process, not political noise, should take center stage at the start of the trial. Cole, a House Assistant Minority Leader who represents Kabataan Party List Group, said the impeachment trial provides the proper forum where both the prosecution and the defense can present their respective cases before the senator judges and the Filipino people. Under rows of blooming sunflowers lining University Avenue, 5,022 graduates of the University of the Philippines Diliman reached a milestone on Sunday as they took part in the university's 115th university-wide commencement exercises. The annual tradition transformed the UP Diliman Amphitheater into a sea of sablay-clad graduates, families, and faculty members, celebrating years of academic achievement while reaffirming the university's enduring ideals of public service and civic engagement.
1: Pinoy Pop and Originals.
2: 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Star-

0: Time now for the movie quote of the day. This one's from 1982. You might get it. We've seen this for sure. They drew first blood. What movie would that be?
1: I don't know.
0: It would be First Blood. Yeah.
1: But I haven't seen that.
0: Oh, you haven't seen that?
1: No.
0: No kidding?
1: I don't like those kinds of movies. No. So.
0: It's a guy by the name of John Rambo, played by Sylvester Stallone.
1: I assumed it was First Blood, but I've not seen it. So.
0: Yeah. Well, there you go. That is the answer. First Blood. They drew with First Blood. 1982. And I saw a video, like a little video online about the guy that actually wrote that movie and where the idea came from. And I thought that was kind of fascinating. So I don't have time to explain it all today. But someday when you guys are good, maybe. That is your movie quote of the day on the John and Heidi Show. Start.

0: Heard of that.
1: Didn't know that either.
0: Moon temperature during the Apollo 11 landing in 1969 was 200 degrees Fahrenheit or 93 degrees Celsius.
1: That's a bit warm.
0: I wouldn't think that we could. I don't know. I'm sure their little suits protect them or whatever.
1: Their little suits?
0: Their little costumes.
1: Their little astronaut costumes. Oh, honey. It's like they faked the moon landing, is what you're saying.
0: The most critically hated movie franchise of all time is Police Academy.
1: No.
0: With 40% scores on Rotten Tomatoes.
1: Well, you guys need to wake up and smell
0: this. I love Police Academy. That, I still do.
1: And
0: we own those.
1: Yes.
0: We own all of them.
1: I had a chance to visit with Steve Guttenberg, and I got to tell you, he is one of my favorite people on the planet. I'm following him on social media now, and if you're not, do yourself a favor. Check out Steve Guttenberg on social media. You'll realize he is like one of the nicest dudes on the planet, and he is super kind, and he was Mahoney in
0: Police
1: Academy.
0: Loved it. And that's news to me.
1: That is also news to me.

0: Fun fact for you, Heidi.
1: What's that, John?
0: In 2016, a 155-year-old mousetrap kept as an exhibit in an England museum snapped when it caught a mouse. That's kind of cool. Fun fact for you, Heidi.
1: What's that, John?
0: Elon Musk proposed to his second wife after 10 days together. They divorced 2 years later, remarried the following year. He filed for divorce again, withdrew the filing. Then she filed for divorce and finally followed through with it. It's as simple as that, folks. Fun fact for you, Heidi.
1: What's that, John?
0: If sound traveled into the vacuum of space on Earth, the sound of the sun would be louder than a train horn directly in front of you. So it's a good thing it doesn't.
1: Right.
0: Fun fact for you, Heidi.
1: What's that, John?
0: A fetus can get the hiccups. They've been observed on ultrasound images and felt by the mother. Well, that's adorable. And we'll do one more fun fact for you, Heidi.
1: What's that, John?
0: None of elephants or hippos or rhinos nor sloths can jump. So, yeah, if you're going to play jump rope, don't play jump rope with any of them. They'll just have to hold the rope. Several fun facts. Now you know. Thanks for listening to The John and Heidi Show.

0: Time now for some weird news. The city of Santa Clarita, California is preparing to unveil a major expansion of David March Park, complete with a brutal new 116-step outdoor staircase that goes nowhere. Most people hate climbing stairs. Fitness-minded locals are already celebrating the cardio challenge online, with many calling it the perfect new workout spot. The staircase is part of an 8-acre renovation that also adds basketball courts, a baseball field, parking lots, picnic areas, and public art installations. City officials say the new attraction offers residents a unique fitness test with scenic views. The project follows the success of Santa Clarita's nearby 172-step Central Park staircase. It's become a popular destination for daily exercise enthusiasts. The new staircase opened on June the 1st.
1: So the point would be to go up there and at least see the views and then come back down.
0: Yeah, and hopefully not fall, apparently.
1: Yeah, holy cow. Can you imagine?
0: There's a video if you want to see it. I just clicked on the link in the story and there's a lot of stairs.
1: If you are going to go up, at least take a slinky so that the people who don't want to go up can enjoy what you're doing.
0: Well, there's some landings as well. So the slinky would stop along there. When you get to the top, because I was thinking, what's up there? It's just like up a mountain.
1: Okay.
0: So it's up the side of a mountain. So it's not like a staircase. In my mind, it was just like stairs.
1: Right.
0: For nothing.
1: Yeah.
0: But I was like, that'd be dangerous. What if you fall off? Well, you're just walking up a mountain. So.
1: Oh.
0: But still, probably don't fall off. Weird news on the John and Heidi Show.

0: The House prosecution team will focus on presenting evidence during the first week of the impeachment trial of Vice President Sara Duterte. Records, witnesses, and due process, not political noise, should take center stage at the start of the trial. Kol, a House Assistant Minority Leader who represents Kabataan Party List Group, said the impeachment trial provides the proper forum where both the prosecution and the defense can present their respective cases before the senator judges and the Filipino people. Under rows of blooming sunflowers lining University Avenue, 5,022 graduates of the University of the Philippines Diliman reached a milestone on Sunday as they took part in the university's 115th university-wide commencement exercises. The annual tradition transformed the UP Diliman Amphitheater into a sea of sablay-clad graduates, families, and faculty members, celebrating years of academic achievement while reaffirming the university's enduring ideals of public service and civic engagement.
1: Pinoy Pop and Originals.
2: 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Start.

0: Time now for the question of the day. In a recent survey, Heidi, almost one third of people said they bought this item because they were influenced by a friend who had one. What was it? The friend had one, so I have to have one, Heidi.
1: Well, we have one. Everything that you purchase.
0: We have one in our kitchen.
1: In our kitchen?
0: Yeah, an air fryer.
1: Oh.
0: Is that what we have?
1: Well, it's a combo. Ours is very cool, actually. Yeah. It's a little tiny oven that's it's a broiler, it's an air fryer, it's a oven.
0: So who had one and we had to buy it?
1: Nobody. We were the trendsetters?
0: On that
1: particular piece of equipment.
0: Well, you have to tell me what it is. I'll put a link.
1: Because I didn't want a whole bunch of different pieces of equipment.
0: I'll put a link to ours so you can see. So when you go, oh, I got to have what Heidi has.
1: It's
0: Here's the thing.
1: I do love it.
0: We had for like 8 minutes.
1: And it's a toaster. So instead of having 12 things in my kitchen, I have just one thing.
0: And for like 8 minutes, we had an Instapot and we got rid of it. And now I really wish we had that because I've been seeing all these recipes and I'm like, oh, that looks really good. It's an Instapot recipe.
1: Those things are dangerous.
0: Are they dangerous? See, I didn't know that. Anyway, that is your question of the day on the John and Heidi Show.

0: So it's like a very kind of a...
1: I just remember the shake it like a Polaroid picture.
0: The person who wrote it was Andre 3000 in the band Outkast, apparently.
1: Well, he was one more than Andre 2999.
0: Apparently. Was commenting on the fragility of love and relationships, though not necessarily his own. The song isn't autobiographical, he said. It's more like fantasies or tangents based on real life. The story was set in the 50s, so the song was me trying to do a Woody Allen kind of a thing through music. But few people got the joke. As one Redditor commented, I bartended a lot of weddings, and at least half of the time they'll play Hey Yeah, and I always wondered why. Yeah, it's catchy, but if nothing's forever, then what makes love the exception?
1: Yeah.
0: Really isn't the best note to start your marriage on, because that's one of the lines in the song.
1: It was forever, I always thought that part was odd, because I'm like, if you pay attention, this probably isn't really a wedding song.
0: The least surprised person that Hey Ya was misunderstood was Andre 3000 himself. One of the song's lyrics even predicted it. Y'all don't want to hear me, you just want to dance.
1: Yeah. So, there you go.
0: There you go.
1: Well, that's been a fun little... Do we have more of these?
0: I have just one more.
1: Okay. Well, I look forward to that. Thank you, Heidi.
0: You're welcome.
1: And I just remember when that song came out, the shake it like a Polaroid picture part.
0: Yeah.
1: Polaroid came out and said, do not shake our photos. You're not supposed to do that. So I was like, you know, when a song has a company telling people not to do it, there's something that caught on there. That's interesting. All right. That is Something Special with Heidi Small. Yeah.

0: Time now for the list. Take a listen to this, Heidi. The Billboard number one albums with the longest titles.
1: Oh.
0: So you probably never really thought about this. So I'm going to look at the list here, and we're going to see. Down here is longer. Okay, we're going to start up here. We're not going to get through all these today, but 9 words. On the Radio, Greatest Hits, Volume 1 and 2, Donna Summers.
1: Donna Summer.
0: Another 9 words. Same, still the same. Great rock classics of our time, Rod Stewart.
1: Hmm.
0: This one here, Coldplay, 9 words. Viva La Vida or Death and All His Friends.
1: Wow, okay.
0: The Hunger Games, Songs from District 12 and Beyond, 9 words. And then there's another one with 9 words. When We Fall Asleep, Where Do We Go? Billie Eilish, 9 words. And we'll do a couple that are 10 words here. Snoop Dogg, The Game Is To Be Sold, Not To Be Told. 10 words there.
1: All right.
0: Another one that's 10 words. GOAT, featuring James T. Smith, the greatest of all time, LL Cool J.
1: LL Cool J.
0: And then we've got a couple others that are 10. Then we got some that are 11. And one that's 16 from 1975. So we're going to get to that. No, is that when it was? Anyway, we're going to get to those tomorrow. I do have the entire list in the show notes for today at johnandheidishow.com. Yeah.

0: creepy guy.
1: We always like to wrap things up around here with good news, and I think this is such a great story. And I've mentioned this over and over and over. The people who have been visiting the United States for the World Cup.
2: Oh, yeah. They're fun videos.
1: Take a listen to this. A German soccer fan moved to tears after discovering the America he never expected. One unexpected ride from a family of strangers turned a nervous World Cup trip into an unforgettable experience for a German soccer fan who says he's now fallen in love with the United States. Sebastian traveled to America for the World Cup, carrying more than just excitement for the tournament. He carried years of fear shaped by the news that he has seen about the USA. To be honest, I was a bit scared and I had a lot of fear to travel to the United States. News about shootings and criminals, that this country would not be safe. Everything changed, though, when he got to Boston. He and his friends needed a way back to their hotel. They met a local family led by a man named Bob. Without expecting anything in return, Bob and the family said, "Here, jump in with us. We'll give you a ride." That simple act of generosity completely changed Sebastian's perspective. He said, "I fall in love with this country. I even cried in the stadium." The experience had such an impact that Sebastian decided to extend his stay. In fact, he admitted he was more heartbroken about leaving America than he was about Germany's elimination from the World Cup. His emotional story struck a chord with people all around the world, serving as a reminder that people we meet often tell a much different story than what we read in the headlines. He summed up his experience with a message that was resonating with thousands. Americans are not rude. Germans are not rude. If we are together, we can achieve great things.
2: 100%.
1: Isn't that amazing?
2: And I've heard that from so many people.
1: Yeah. And this is one of the things that I will tell
2: that
1: you.
2: They were told to be afraid. Yes. Oh, you got a 50% chance of getting shot if you go to America.
1: That was literally what somebody said. They were like, they had a 50-50 chance. So here, that's not the case. And here's the thing that I will tell you when it comes to all media of any kind. Don't necessarily believe everything just because that talking person on the box or the talking person in the speaker told you to. Do your own, when I say do your own research, that has gotten a bum rap on the internet because a lot of the time it's like people debunk stuff. They're like, well, I did my own research. But when it comes right down to it, and I see it all the time where people are talking about how bad everything is. Look in your own life. Is your life bad? Talk to your friends and neighbors. Are their lives bad?
2: Exactly.
1: So many times it's like, I don't know anybody going through any of this, but they're telling me everybody's going through this. So I don't know. I've really, really enjoyed watching the videos of people discovering America, the real America, compared to what they've been told from their media and from the movies from America. But anyway, love that story. I've got a link to it. It's in the show notes for today at johnandheidishow.com. Time to say goodbye, Heidi.
2: Goodbye, Heidi.
1: Goodbye, everybody. I'm way over time. Thanks for hanging out. We appreciate you joining us on a Wednesday.

0: The House prosecution team will focus on presenting evidence during the first week of the impeachment trial of Vice President Sara Duterte. Records, witnesses, and due process, not political noise, should take center stage at the start of the trial. Cole, a House Assistant Minority Leader who represents Kabataan Party List Group, said the impeachment trial provides the proper forum where both the prosecution and the defense can present their respective cases before the senator judges and the Filipino people. Under rows of blooming sunflowers lining University Avenue, 5,022 graduates of the University of the Philippines Diliman reached a milestone on Sunday as they took part in the university's 115th university-wide commencement exercises. The annual tradition transformed the UP Diliman Amphitheater into a sea of sablay-clad graduates, families, and faculty members, celebrating years of academic achievement while reaffirming the university's enduring ideals of public service and civic engagement.
1: Pinoy Pop and Originals.
2: Another hour with the best Pinoy Originals. Start.

0: The House prosecution team will focus on presenting evidence during the first week of the impeachment trial of Vice President Sara Duterte. Records, witnesses, and due process, not political noise, should take center stage at the start of the trial. Cole, a House Assistant Minority Leader who represents Kabataan Party List Group, said the impeachment trial provides the proper forum where both the prosecution and the defense can present their respective cases before the senator judges and the Filipino people. Under rows of blooming sunflowers lining University Avenue, 5,022 graduates of the University of the Philippines Diliman reached a milestone on Sunday as they took part in the university's 115th university-wide commencement exercises. The annual tradition transformed the UP Diliman Amphitheater into a sea of sablay-clad graduates, families, and faculty members, celebrating years of academic achievement while reaffirming the university's enduring ideals of public service and civic engagement.
1: Pinoy Pop and Originals.
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0: 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How many times did I say OPM? Hey, we're cooking till 2 o'clock. This is the lunch show with Ricardo. 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

0: Yes, yes, yes. Here she is again, Rosie.
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0: The House prosecution team will focus on presenting evidence during the first week of the impeachment trial of Vice President Sara Duterte. Records, witnesses, and due process, not political noise, should take center stage at the start of the trial. Cole, a House Assistant Minority Leader who represents Kabataan Party List Group, said the impeachment trial provides the proper forum where both the prosecution and the defense can present their respective cases before the senator judges and the Filipino people. Under rows of blooming sunflowers lining University Avenue, 5,022 graduates of the University of the Philippines Diliman reached a milestone on Sunday as they took part in the university's 115th university-wide commencement exercises. The annual tradition transformed the UP Diliman Amphitheater into a sea of sablay-clad graduates, families, and faculty members, celebrating years of academic achievement while reaffirming the university's enduring ideals of public service and civic engagement.
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0: The House prosecution team will focus on presenting evidence during the first week of the impeachment trial of Vice President Sara Duterte. Records, witnesses, and due process, not political noise, should take center stage at the start of the trial. Cole, a House Assistant Minority Leader who represents Kabataan Party List Group, said the impeachment trial provides the proper forum where both the prosecution and the defense can present their respective cases before the senator judges and the Filipino people. Under rows of blooming sunflowers lining University Avenue, 5,022 graduates of the University of the Philippines Diliman reached a milestone on Sunday as they took part in the university's 115th university-wide commencement exercises. The annual tradition transformed the UP Diliman Amphitheater into a sea of sablay-clad graduates, families, and faculty members, celebrating years of academic achievement while reaffirming the university's enduring ideals of public service and civic engagement.
1: Pinoy Pop and Originals.
2: Another hour with the best Pinoy Originals. 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

μάγισσα. 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OPM Radio, the

0: The House prosecution team will focus on presenting evidence during the first week of the impeachment trial of Vice President Sara Duterte. Records, witnesses, and due process, not political noise, should take center stage at the start of the trial. Cole, a House Assistant Minority Leader who represents Kabataan Party List Group, said the impeachment trial provides the proper forum where both the prosecution and the defense can present their respective cases before the senator judges and the Filipino people. Under rows of blooming sunflowers lining University Avenue, 5,022 graduates of the University of the Philippines Diliman reached a milestone on Sunday as they took part in the university's 115th university-wide commencement exercises. The annual tradition transformed the UP Diliman Amphitheater into a sea of sablay-clad graduates, families, and faculty members, celebrating years of academic achievement while reaffirming the university's enduring ideals of public service and civic engagement.
1: Pinoy Pop and Originals.
2: Another hour with the best Pinoy Originals starts.

0: The House prosecution team will focus on presenting evidence during the first week of the impeachment trial of Vice President Sara Duterte. Records, witnesses, and due process, not political noise, should take center stage at the start of the trial. Cole, a House Assistant Minority Leader who represents Kabataan Party List Group, said the impeachment trial provides the proper forum where both the prosecution and the defense can present their respective cases before the senator judges and the Filipino people. Under rows of blooming sunflowers lining University Avenue, 5,022 graduates of the University of the Philippines Diliman reached a milestone on Sunday as they took part in the university's 115th university-wide commencement exercises. The annual tradition transformed the UP Diliman Amphitheater into a sea of sablay-clad graduates, families, and faculty members, celebrating years of academic achievement while reaffirming the university's enduring ideals of public service and civic engagement.
1: Pinoy Pop and Originals.
2: Another hour with the best Pinoy Originals.

0: Hey, everybody. It's Wednesday. That means it's hump day. That means it's take your dog to work day.
1: Halfway there.
0: That means, in our case, though, it's take your cat to work day.
1: That's
0: I guess no sound effects today because Amanda doesn't want to kick the cat off the mixer.
1: Well, she looks so comfy.
0: She does. She looks so cute there. So you better not get in the way of our work today, kitten, okay? We are going to do fun with Am and Dave and Aaron, and I just want to thank all the people who've tuned in to listen to the only radio crew that tried explaining the dent in the ceiling, and when they realized they've accidentally discovered three more mysteries, all they could say was,
2: Scooby.
0: And summon the Scooby-Doo crew. So,
1: Dear.
0: I don't know where they are in the building right now, so they could be joining us on the show at any time.
1: Hi,
0: so
1: it's going
0: to
1: be good.
0: Get ready for Scooby to be here. You know, that's other things we should be talking about today, is things that you just should not be trying to explain.
1: Okay?
2: I got lots.
0: Now, we're going to talk about that on the show. We're also going to do the hot off the top news. We've got the trivia reveal coming up here, game show we all want to play along to. And then we've got, I want to talk about this, things that make you feel rich even when you're definitely not rich.
1: I like
0: rich.
1: That.
2: Borrow some money?
1: Yeah. And then I've got an update on Justin Bieber. We're going to ask him for some money, some Bad Bunny and the Harvest Rock Festival.
0: I think we should be asking both Bad Bunny and Justin Bieber for money.
2: Absolutely. Yeah. And then I'm going to tell you about a husband who picks up Chinese takeout.
1: Okay.
0: Delicious. Yeah. Okay. I also want to talk about things we need to stop pretending are fun. You know, it's a fun show, okay? But there are some things that we just pretend are fun that aren't, and we're going to talk about that. And then Amanda, what do you got?
1: Yeah, part of that is my DIY. Pretend those are fun, but we'll see what happens next.
0: Because I end up having to do them all.
2: And then how about some embarrassment after that? I'm going to tell you about my embarrassment at the Stampede Parade.
1: I can't wait.
0: That's right. The Stampede is happening right now, isn't
1: Speaking
0: it?
1: Speaking of embarrassing, I have some yes or BS questions for
0: yes
1: you
0: or BS.
1: All.
0: Okay.
1: See what you do there.
0: And then we got three stories in the good news segment and the trivia preview with three questions that we're going to be asking on the show tomorrow. But right now we're going to start with hot off the top news.
2: Hot.
3: It's weird. It's weird. It's weird. It's weird. It's weird. Weird. The weird and wacky news.
0: And our headlines for today, sterilize your car with UV light. Okay. We've got this one. This one's interesting. I think this was a friend of mine who did this. TSA finds smoke grenade in jar of peanut butter.
1: Oh my.
0: It was a friend of mine because I was just playing a joke on him.
1: Oh dear.
0: We'll find out about that. We're going to have a lot more fun on Wednesday's show. So stick around for more fun with Am and Dave and Aaron coming up right after this.

0: And we're back for Hot Off the Top News here. We got those headlines we were talking about earlier in the show, and we're going to talk first about sterilizing your car with a UV light. Apparently, Hyundai and Kia have developed a UV light system designed to sanitize vehicle interiors while people are inside.
1: Oh, that's fancy.
2: Yeah, why?
0: It's called PlasmaCare UVC. The technology uses far ultraviolet C light that the automakers claim can kill bacteria and viruses without penetrating human skin.
2: Okay.
0: In testing, the system reportedly reduced airborne viruses by 96.8%.
2: Wow. In your car.
0: In your car, yeah. In 30 minutes, and eliminated 99.9% of E. coli in a vehicle after 40 minutes. The companies also say it can help reduce interior odors.
1: Oh, wow. You know, sanitizing my car usually involves gasoline and a Bic lighter.
2: Oh, it sure does. Yeah.
1: Done.
0: Is that why you go so through your cars so often?
1: Yeah.
0: So quickly. He's got a new car like every month. You know what I was thinking is, please tell me that this is not the kind of ultraviolet light that, you know, takes those hidden stains and lights them up bright blue.
2: Ooh, that would be terrible.
1: Know what
2: in a
1: kind
2: cab.
1: Of stains those are.
0: I don't want to know what's all over my car. I really don't. Okay, how about this one here? TSA finds smoke grenade in jar of peanut butter. And a passenger at the Indianapolis International Airport was caught trying to smuggle a live smoke grenade inside a jar of peanut butter.
2: Oh my gosh, wow. Alive.
0: Yeah, live. TSA officers discovered two live smoke grenades during an X-ray inspection, including one hidden in the full jar. The traveler told authorities a friend...
1: It's always a friend.
0: Had said the peanut butter would help get the grenades through security. That's what I told my friend.
2: Yeah.
0: Officials had not said why the passenger was carrying the devices. A better question for me is, why would someone take peanut butter on a trip? Like, are they short peanut butter in the cities they're flying to from Minneapolis?
1: They caught him in a jiffy, didn't they?
0: It's not jiffy, actually.
2: It's Jeff.
0: Yeah. See that? That's what we call the Mandela effect.
2: That's right.
0: Everybody thinks it's called Jiffy peanut butter.
2: It's just Jiff.
0: It's Jiff peanut butter. Anyway, we've had a Mandela effect happen on our show today. That's crazy. Okay, we're going to take a break. That's your Hot Off the Top News, and we've got the trivia reveal. That's coming up next right here on Fun with Am and Dave O and Aaron, so stick around for it.

0: Ben, Dave, Owen, Aaron, and guess what? It's now time for everybody's favorite game show. It's time for the Trivia Reveal. But first, here's a word from our sponsor.
1: Feel the pulse.
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1: Okay, we've got the three questions here. Of course, everybody tune in and listening to the show today. You are able to play along with us, come up with your own answers here. Don't steal ours. And let's start with the first question. According to a recent survey, nearly one in four people admit they've done this while shopping just to avoid talking to a salesperson.
2: Ooh, yeah.
1: We've all experienced that, haven't we?
2: Absolutely.
1: What have you got there, Aaron?
2: I hide behind a magazine.
1: Oh, yeah.
2: We all hide
1: up behind a magazine when we're trying to avoid people.
2: Right? Yeah.
1: Especially on the buses, right? Make sure. I think that's why those newspaper outlets, I think that's why they made so much money.
2: Yeah.
1: Is because people were just buying a paper so they could avoid looking at other people. So, Amanda, you've got an answer for this. What do you got?
3: What? Yeah, I'll be right there. Somebody's calling my name, so I gotta go.
1: Yes.
3: Oh, that's what they do, right?
1: Gotcha. Yeah. Okay. And I said, hopped around on all fours and screeched like a chimpanzee.
3: Oh, sure, that was...
2: That's a good one.
3: People in the other direction.
1: Yeah, that's right. Well, I seem to remember getting shot with a poison dart, and then I woke up in some white room. So yeah, don't do it, because a lot more will happen than just getting rid of the
3: sales guy. It's that grizzly beard you have. Yeah.
1: Is it? Is it? Okay. The actual answer, though, pretended to be on their phone. So no ding ding ding for anybody. Sorry guys. Okay. How about this second one here? In a recent survey, over one third of adults admitted they have bought this even though they already had one at home.
2: Ooh.
1: What is that? What
2: How
1: is
2: about
1: it?
2: A jar of pickles? I love me some pickles.
3: I would never buy
1: Amanda.
3: Pickles. Yeah.
1: Amanda,
3: I do buy you pickles.
1: She would never buy a second jar of pickles. She doesn't even want to buy the first jar.
3: I think we do have like three half open jars of pickles. So
1: yeah,
3: I do
1: like pickles. Yeah.
2: Pickles are the bomb.
1: And then what about this answer from Amanda?
3: I said a puppy.
1: Oh yeah, puppy.
2: Yeah. They're so cute.
3: Yeah.
1: That's a puppy, right?
3: Okay, yeah.
2: I have six puppies,
3: I guess. Yeah.
1: I can do a chimpanzee. I can do a puppy. Do you want me to do an elephant?
3: Nope,
1: I can do a horse.
3: I just want you to answer.
1: Just want my answer. My answer is another computer mouse. This is from experience. I do a lot of stuff on the computer, obviously. I did a lot of production on the computer. And I just buy every type of mouse there is so I can figure out which one is going to be the fastest.
3: You do, yeah.
1: So even though I have five of them at home already, I still buy more. Do they call them mice? I don't know if they're mice.
3: Mouses.
1: The actual answer, though, is, you know what? Aaron was pretty close with a jar of pickles. The actual answer is close to his, a bottle of ketchup.
3: I do that. You want to back up? Yeah.
1: Okay, number three here. A recent survey found that about 40% of people say this is the first thing they check when they wake up in the morning before even getting out of bed. What is it?
2: How about if their eyebrows are still on? Right?
1: What were they doing yesterday?
3: That happened when somebody gave me a hug and they press their face against my cheek and they're like, oh, my eyebrow came off.
2: Oh, dear.
1: That's a true story?
3: Well, women draw them on.
1: I get it. Okay, Amanda, what was your answer?
3: I said the security camera.
1: Security camera, okay.
3: Yeah, you got to make sure everything's
1: secure. That's from experience as well, right? Okay, and I said where the wet spots are.
3: Ew, David.
1: I love my answer the best out of all of them, but the actual answer is the weather forecast. So that's the actual answer to the question.
3: Yeah.
1: We are going to have more questions at the end of the show. Make sure you stick around for those. And next, we got some random funny things coming up. Things that make you feel rich, even when you're definitely not. That's coming up next on Fun with Amadeo and Aaron.

0: Okay, we got a couple funny things we got to discuss here, okay? Obviously, we've got fun with Am and Devo and Aaron.
1: Yeah.
0: We've got our funny random things that we like to talk about.
1: Sure.
0: We also were talking about things you should never try to explain.
2: Oh. Mm.
0: Things like your internet search history, unless the police have a warrant. If the police have a warrant, you're going to have to explain it.
1: Oh, but goodness.
0: Other than that, just don't even bring it up, okay? What's another thing that you should never try to explain?
1: Probably a mysterious stain somewhere.
2: Yeah. Oh.
1: Like on your couch or I guess your bed.
0: Have you got that UV light? Because that's the only way you find out about it. Stop looking at my stains, okay?
1: I can't help myself.
2: How about why are you limping?
1: I don't want to tell you. Yeah, it's embarrassing. Tripped over my own foot. Yeah.
0: Or a wild night in bed there with the wife, hey? That's why I would be limping. Yeah, so I don't want to tell them that. Okay, we've got some random funny things we want to talk about, and we're going to talk about, things that make you feel rich even when you're not rich.
1: Mm. So
0: things like filling up your gas tank without looking at the total. Oh, yeah, look at how arrogant I am while I fill up my gas tank. Yeah, fuel it up, baby. Number two here, what's another thing that makes you feel rich?
1: Ordering an appetizer and dessert.
0: Get out of here.
1: That's right.
0: How about eating dessert and ordering that and then having it again after the appetizer? And then another one after your meal.
1: Richie.
0: Yeah.
2: How about finding a $20 bill in a jacket you haven't worn for months?
1: Oh, I love that.
2: I
0: find $20 worth of change in my pants all the time.
1: Every day. Yeah.
0: Why are we not rich then?
1: I don't know.
0: How about buying name brand cereal without waiting for a sale?
1: That is a Richie Rich thing to do.
0: It is. And then we've got this one here, Amanda.
1: How about saying keep the change?
0: Yeah, keep the change.
2: You got money?
0: That's falling out of my pockets. I don't need that. So how about this next one here, Aaron? Things that make you feel rich even when you're not.
2: Flying right through the grocery store without checking any prices.
1: Oh, those not were the one. Days. Yeah.
0: Especially today. It's pretty, right? It's pretty high now.
1: Yeah.
0: So.
2: No.
0: How about having enough batteries at home when you actually need them?
1: Yeah. Well, you got extra batteries, Richie Rich?
0: You can afford to be prepared? No way. Okay, Amanda, what's another thing that makes you feel rich when you're definitely not?
1: Ooh, replacing something because you want to, not because it's broken.
0: Yeah, not because you have to.
2: That's classic.
0: Yeah, that's right. I think we're kind of going to be talking about something like that on the show today,
1: aren't we? Yeah, we sure are. Yeah.
0: And then finally, let's have Aaron finish this list off. Things that make you feel rich, even if you're definitely not. What is it, Aaron?
2: Booking a hotel room with free breakfast.
0: Ooh, man.
1: Classy.
0: Doesn't that make you realize that the price really reflects the cost of the breakfast as well?
2: Oh, for sure.
0: So
1: You're still paying for it. We know.
0: Okay, let's move on here, and let's have Amanda take the helm, because after we get back, you're going to be doing what?
1: The Daily Music News. Come on back for it.

0: The House prosecution team will focus on presenting evidence during the first week of the impeachment trial of Vice President Sara Duterte. Records, witnesses, and due process, not political noise, should take center stage at the start of the trial. Cole, a House Assistant Minority Leader who represents Kabataan Party List Group, said the impeachment trial provides the proper forum where both the prosecution and the defense can present their respective cases before the senator judges and the Filipino people. Under rows of blooming sunflowers lining University Avenue, 5,022 graduates of the University of the Philippines Diliman reached a milestone on Sunday as they took part in the university's 115th university-wide commencement exercises. The annual tradition transformed the UP Diliman Amphitheater into a sea of sablay-clad graduates, families, and faculty members, celebrating years of academic achievement while reaffirming the university's enduring ideals of public service and civic engagement.
1: Pinoy Pop and Originals.
2: Another hour with the best Pinoy Originals. Start

0: is it that we're so lucky on this show, Fun with Am and Devo and Aaron, to have the cutest little kitten.
1: The cutest kitty over there.
0: Yeah. The cutest kitten just laying there sleeping on it. We have to get a picture of that up on our Facebook page.
2: I will. I would, but she's laying on my phone. Yeah. I can't.
0: Oh, goodness, goodness, goodness. Let's now move on here and don't wake the kitten while we have fun in the studio doing what, Amanda?
2: It's the Daily Music News.
0: What have you got? Who are you talking about today?
2: All right. Well, Justin Bieber has unexpectedly released a new live album, Swag, live from Coachella.
0: What?
2: Wasn't that
0: him just sitting there playing his videos on the screen, I thought?
2: I don't know.
0: Wait, now he's got a live album of it? Okay.
2: And it comes along with a full concert film on YouTube. The release captures his headline performance from this year's festival, featuring surprise guest appearances and giving fans another chance to experience one of Coachella's biggest sets.
1: Oh, nice. Good times.
2: Didn't he get paid the most amount of money?
1: Absolutely.
2: And now he's trying to get more?
0: I think he did. Yeah. I think he did. Okay.
2: Bad Bunny played his first ever concert in France, selling out Marcel's Stadium Velodrome. More than just a concert, the show
0: became Richie Rich or something?
2: That's right. As became French. The show became a celebration of Puerto Rican culture with fans traveling from across Europe to see him perform.
0: Nice.
2: The sold-out stop is another sign of his growing global influence beyond Latin America and North America.
0: Nice job, Bad Bunny.
2: That's right. And finally, organizers of the Harvest Rock Festival have announced the event will not return in 2026, calling it a follow year. While they regroup and plan for the future. The cancellation follows a growing trend of festivals around the world facing rising production costs and softer ticket sales, making it another tough blow for live music fans.
0: Sad
2: music time.
0: I know that it's been tough for concerts and festivals, and I hope that that turns around because I think that's extremely important for the fabric of our world.
2: Mm-hmm.
0: Not just countries, but of our world. So let's support those artists and everything that they do, even if it's local, like down at the local pub or something like that.
2: Sure,
0: support them down there. We are going to take another break, and when we get back, we are going to let Aaron over here. He's going to be...
1: I got a funny for you.
0: He's got some story about what? What are you talking about today? What is it?
1: A husband who picks up Chinese takeout order.
0: Oh, that sounds delicious. Yeah. Let's order some while we're taking a break here.
1: All right.
0: Let's have some Chinese
1: ginger beef.
0: Because Aaron's going to do his
1: joke of the day.

0: Did everybody come on back?
1: Let's have some more fun.
0: Did you guys get back here? This is Fun with Am and Devo and Aaron. And I want to talk a little bit more about that theme that we brought up at the beginning of the show. Stuff you just don't want to have to explain to people. Right, you shouldn't feel like you have to explain to people.
2: Oh, like an impulse purchase.
0: You don't have to.
2: You don't have to know why about that.
1: Actually, how about the dent in your vehicle?
2: Oh, yeah. Well, some people you don't want to explain that to, for sure.
1: Like my father.
0: Can I go back to this impulse purchase?
2: No. No, we've moved on. Yeah. I buy what I buy, and that's the end of it. Bye-bye.
0: We kind of need to talk about this a little bit.
2: No.
0: Okay. How about the broken window? You don't want to have to explain the broken window. Okay?
1: Yeah.
0: Never do that. Okay. We're going to keep talking about this kind of stuff, but right now I think we should hand it over to Aaron because apparently he's going to talk food, and I love food. So let's have Aaron do his
1: joke of the day.
0: Okay. It's the Wednesday joke. So let's see how mid-range this is.
1: Edward's wife ordered Chinese food and asked him to pick it up. On the drive home, he heard rustling in the back seat.
0: Ooh.
1: Then looked in the rear view mirror and saw two black eyes staring at him from inside the takeout bag.
2: A nightmare.
1: What? Edward pulled over, heart pounding, opened the bag, looked inside, and there it was. A Peking duck.
0: Oh, I'm sorry. I misunderstood. You said black eyes, not black guys. Okay. That was going to be really bad,
2: Jeez.
0: Good thing that we didn't say anything about that. That's awesome.
2: Yeah, good thing you didn't bring it up, Dave.
0: Don't bring that
2: way
0: up.
2: Way to go.
0: Okay? So, I'm kidding, of course. Just trying to add to his joke a little bit.
1: Right?
0: That's all.
1: Yeah, you're a comedian.
0: Yeah, thanks a lot. Sorry. Okay, we are going to take a break, and when we get back, well, it's now going to be time to do some more random funny things. What are we doing? Things we need to stop pretending are fun.
1: Oh, stop it.
0: Yeah. This is...
2: I hope
0: our show's not in this list, okay? Okay, that's it. We're going to come back in just a little bit. We've got more fun with Am and Devo and Aaron right around the corner, so don't go anywhere.

0: way, welcome back to Fun with Am and Davo and Aaron, everybody.
1: Another reason to smile.
0: That's right.
1: Yeah.
0: Yeah, I like it. Unless we're in this list that we're about to do, because I think that our show is fun. I hope it's fun.
1: I'm having fun.
2: Yeah.
0: But you know what else is fun? You know, it's things that you should never try to

0: explain. Mm. Just keep people guessing about things.
1: Oh, keep like, them guessing.
0: Like that missing eyebrow.
2: Oh,
0: why
2: yeah.
0: do you have a missing eyebrow?
2: Right?
0: Is it because it's on Amanda's face?
2: That's
0: is
2: right. That just stenciled on here, yeah.
0: Now that I know the story.
2: Well, when it's humid, it yeah, gets that's a little, right. yeah.
0: Exactly. What's another thing that we should never have to explain to people?
1: Mm. How about this one?
0: What's that?
1: Why is there duct tape on that person's mouth?
2: What?
1: Oh. And why are they locked in the basement?
2: I think you do need to explain yeah. yourself, mister. Yeah.
1: I'd be calling the cops.
0: No.
2: Oh, man. I think you never have to explain your nickname, right? Like,
1: oh.
2: why are you called Bubsy? None of your business.
0: Bubsy? Is that my nickname
2: That's
0: now?
2: Your new nickname. Sorry.
0: Are you're not going to explain to me why you're calling me Bubsy?
2: Just no, I don't need to explain it. It just has to come out of my mouth.
0: Oh, my God. That's too good. Okay. Okay. We're going to talk about, because I don't want to know about why my nickname is now Bubsy.
1: Okay? I've got an idea.
0: We're going to talk about some random funny things. Things we need to stop pretending are fun.
1: Oh, yeah.
0: What we just talked about is definitely not on this list because that was a good time right there.
2: I wasn't pretending.
0: How about this one? Assembling furniture with, quote, easy to follow instructions.
2: Oh, yes. Swear words come out
0: that's
2: sometimes.
0: That's not fun. Yeah. That's not fun. Amanda, what's another one?
2: How about networking events where everyone needs to wear a name tag?
0: Oh,
2: that's not fun.
0: It could be, though.
2: I guess.
0: It could be.
2: If
0: okay.
2: you're wearing somebody else's name tag.
0: That's right.
1: How about group photos that take 47 attempts?
2: Oh, yeah.
1: Oh, my God.
2: Susan wasn't smiling again.
1: I know.
0: Somebody's eyes are closed.
2: Yes.
0: You're looking at the wrong camera. Oh, that's awful. How about waiting for your luggage at the airport?
1: Oh, impossible.
0: Tedious. I'm sorry.
1: I hate it.
0: I disagree. You could get on that conveyor belt and have a good time waiting for your luggage. So, how about this next one here?
2: How about helping someone move?
1: Oh,
0: that's
1: never
2: let's
1: fun.
2: Let's not pretend that's fun.
1: Well, but when the beer comes out, it is.
2: Sure, maybe.
0: Yeah. You know what? Even when the beer comes out, people know it's not fun. That's why they don't show up.
1: Yeah.
0: They always say, oh, yeah, I'll be there to help you move. And then the day of, oh, sorry, I broke my back. I'm sorry about that. How about this next thing that we need to stop pretending is fun? Aaron.
1: Updating your phone and hoping nothing changes.
2: Oh, yeah.
0: That's why I never update my
1: computer.
2: Yeah,
1: I know. It's a big problem.
0: It is a big problem. How about small talk in elevators?
2: Oh, yeah.
1: That could be fun, though.
0: Why could that be fun?
1: Well, if you play Twister.
0: In an elevator.
2: I think so. You're always carrying that Twister game around.
0: That is good. Amanda, have you got another thing that we need to stop pretending is fun?
2: Untangling Christmas lights.
1: Oh,
2: my dad used to always hate doing that.
0: That's never been fun.
2: It's
0: we never pretended
2: no.
0: that was fun. How about this next one, Aaron?
1: How about trying on jeans under fluorescent dressing room lights?
2: Oh, it's definitely not fun. Not
0: is that, is that the one that shows all the stains
1: yep.
0: and stuff like that?
2: Yeah.
0: Oh,
2: that's a UV like that. Light.
0: Yeah. Oh, that's a UV light.
2: They don't have that in dressing rooms.
0: Oh, I thought they did. Oh, so those stains I could see with my bare eyes then.
2: Oh, yeah, that's terrible.
0: That's right.
2: Yeah.
0: Okay.
2: Where did those come from?
0: How about this final one? Here's a thing we need to stop pretending is fun. Returning something you bought online.
2: It's getting fun, though. It's getting
0: fun. Is it getting
2: fun? Yeah, scan that QR code.
0: Okay, guys, that is random funny things we like to talk about. Coming up next here, we've got Amanda. She's got what coming up?
2: Ooh, it's Mandatainment. I got some DIY info
0: DIY.
2: For you.
0: DIY. Okay, we'll find out what I'm doing in just a little bit. What?

0: Okay, welcome back to Fun with Am and Devo and Aaron.
1: Let's have some more fun.
2: We are.
0: And I, you know what? We haven't seen the Scooby-Doo crew. They've never shown up.
2: Yeah.
0: They're still working on those mysteries.
2: They've kind of been disappeared.
0: They're solving mysteries here, so that's awesome. You know what? I think it's time for Amanda to take over this next segment because she wants to give me a project, another project to do that she just wants to talk about and make it sound like she's the one who does everything.
2: When are you doing them?
0: Now it's time for a segment we like to call
1: Mandatainment.
0: What are you going to get me to do?
2: All right. Well, it's DIY time. And guess what? The dryer is broken again.
0: Okay. Oh, dear. I will admit you fixed the dryer the last time.
2: I did. Yeah.
0: How long did that fix last?
2: Well, the first time it broke, you know, I watched about 6 YouTube videos, ordered the parts, took the wrong parts, got the whole thing apart.
0: Yeah.
2: Managed to put it back together with a few less missing screws than it started with.
0: Can I just say, it sounds to me like it took you longer to fix it than it has lasted actually fixed.
2: Well, you know, at the time, I felt like I was the appliance whisperer.
0: Ah, did you?
2: Yeah.
0: And now you've realized
2: but
0: what?
2: But you're right. Thanks for outing me. it is now broken again. So I grabbed my toolbox like a seasoned professional, not because I know what I'm doing, obviously. But I like carrying a toolbox around. It makes me feel like I have something to do and I'm important.
0: I'm going to get you a tool belt for your birthday.
2: Oh, my gosh.
1: You're a professional.
2: That's sexy.
0: Yeah.
2: So off came the back panel again, and I exactly how I felt the last time. There was a maze of wires, screws, things I recognized a little bit, but some things that I kind of didn't realize that maybe I didn't put back together right.
0: Yeah.
2: I didn't remember there being so many extra spaces and screws. But, you know, I kind of tapped things and wiggled things and thought, well, it looks pretty good. And I longingly looked inside and came to a very important decision.
0: Yeah.
2: There are people in this world who are able to do these types of things in their home, and I need to hire one of them.
0: Yeah. Is that the DIY?
2: It is,
0: Hiring your own appliance?
2: Call somebody who knows.
0: Person,
2: Or just buy a new one. That's the other thing.
0: I like this DIY advice.
2: This is more our style, right?
0: Exactly.
2: Because
0: we're rich.
2: I'm not faking it anymore.
0: No, that's right.
2: That's all I got.
0: Okay,
2: yeah.
0: I got out of doing a project. The only project I have now is just to pay for this washer-dryer combo.
2: Get to work, my buddy.
0: Okay.
2: Or what did I call you before?
0: I don't remember. I'm not even going to bring it up. Okay?
2: But see, I'm not sure.
0: Never mind. Okay, guess what? We're going to take a moment, and when we get back, Aaron's going to be taking over. And what are you doing, Aaron?
1: Oh, I've got some embarrassment to share with y'all. Come on back.
0: Okay, we'll be back in just a little bit with more fun with Am and Devo and Aaron.

0: The House prosecution team will focus on presenting evidence during the first week of the impeachment trial of Vice President Sara Duterte. Records, witnesses, and due process, not political noise, should take center stage at the start of the trial. Cole, a House Assistant Minority Leader who represents Kabataan Party List Group, said the impeachment trial provides the proper forum where both the prosecution and the defense can present their respective cases before the senator judges and the Filipino people. Under rows of blooming sunflowers lining University Avenue, 5,022 graduates of the University of the Philippines Diliman reached a milestone on Sunday as they took part in the university's 115th university-wide commencement exercises. The annual tradition transformed the UP Diliman Amphitheater into a sea of sablay-clad graduates, families, and faculty members, celebrating years of academic achievement while reaffirming the university's enduring ideals of public service and civic engagement.
1: Pinoy Pop and Originals.
2: Another hour with the best Pinoy Originals. Start.

0: Okay, my lovelies, it's now time for more fun with Am and Davo and Aaron.
1: Let's make today weird.
0: Okay, and this segment is Aaron taking over. And I believe this one, I think I overheard him say that this was actually kind of a personal one.
1: Oh, this was very much personal and very much embarrassing.
2: Oh, good.
0: Very embarrassing. Yes. Very personal. So let's find out all about what happened to you. I can't wait.
1: Stop laughing.
0: It's now time for his embarrassing moment. What's your embarrassing moment there, buddy?
1: All right, here we go. Back when I was a clown with the Calgary Fire Department, we had to be part of the Calgary Stampede Parade.
0: Yeah, we've been talking about
1: that. It was perfect. Kids love clowns. The crowd's having fun. So I brought along one of those little squirt bottles for harmless water fight.
0: Okay.
1: With people along the route.
2: Yeah.
0: Okay, yeah.
1: Everything was going great. Little splash here, little splash there. Kids laughing, adults laughing. Then I got a little too confident.
0: Okay.
1: One big squeeze and a giant stream of water shot between two people.
0: Okay.
1: Standing right behind them, absolutely soaked from head to toe, was the mayor of Calgary.
2: Oh, the mayor.
1: Of all of the people in the parade, with hundreds and thousands watching, I managed to drench the mayor. So embarrassed. I was mortified. I just stood there frozen with this giant red clown nose on my face thinking, well, at least I'm already looking like an idiot. Thankfully, the mayor laughed it off and kept waving to the crowd.
2: Yeah.
1: But here's the part that gets even more embarrassing. The following year, after I appeared on Canada's Worst Driver, we were both at the underprivileged kids' Christmas party.
0: Mm. Okay.
1: The mayor grabbed the microphone and looked at the crowd, pointed at me, and said, "Ladies and gentlemen, whatever you do, don't drive behind this clown from Canada's Worst Driver."
2: Oh, no.
1: The whole room erupted in laughter. I guess that was fair. I soaked the mayor, and he soaked my reputation.
2: Yeah. Seems right, hey? Just in fun, though.
0: Oh, it was in fun.
1: Oh, so much fun. Yeah. It was so much fun for everybody except for me.
2: Yeah.
0: Oh,
2: yeah.
0: Come on.
2: But we can laugh at it now, right, Aaron?
1: Absolutely.
0: Yeah. Isn't it one of those moments, you know, years down the road, now it's something you can laugh at.
2: For sure.
0: You know?
1: Now it's a treasure.
0: Now it's something, now it's something that we tell on international radio. Share it with the whole world.
1: I love
0: That's
1: it.
0: Incredible. Okay, well, thank you very much for the embarrassing moment. Always like to hear some funny stories from you and what happens in your life. But next, we're going to be even more embarrassed because we're probably going to be wrong in what, Amanda?
2: Oh, it's yes or BS time.
1: Oh, man.
0: We only have two answers to choose from.
2: I know.
0: We still can't get it right.
2: We still don't get it right.
0: Still suck, don't we?
1: Yeah.
3: You said the words.
0: Okay, we'll be right back with more fun with Em and Davo and Aaron. Hopefully, you'll learn something in this one.
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0: What do you think? Do you think our audience is going to learn a little something here on Fun with Am and Davo and Aaron?
1: I hope so.
2: Yeah, well, I don't know. I got a loose screw.
0: You do. Actually, I think I've got a loose screw as well.
1: I think we can call somebody for that, can't we? I just said,
0: no,
1: call a pro.
0: We're not calling the dryer or the washer repair person to fix our screws in our head.
1: Okay,
0: let's get on with it. Amanda, it's time for Yes or BS. What have you got for us?
1: All right, I got some questions and you have two choices, yes or BS.
0: Don't rub it in.
1: Let's see how well you do. So scientists have discovered that cows produce more milk when listening to jazz than country music. Yes or BS?
2: Yes.
0: I'm going to say yes.
1: No.
0: No,
1: music
0: really?
1: Can have an effect, but nobody's ranking cows Spotify playlists.
0: Okay.
1: Come on. All right, how about this? In Iceland, it's illegal
0: to
1: own more than three penguins. Yes or BS?
0: I'm going to say yes.
1: No, it's
0: really?
1: BS, you guys.
0: I told you, we're not going to get any of these right.
1: Okay. There aren't any wild penguins in Iceland. That was a tough question. Okay. How about this? Someone once tried to sue a weather app because it rained during their barbecue. Yes or BS?
2: I'm going
1: to
2: say yes.
1: Okay, ding, ding, ding.
0: Yeah, finally.
1: They argued the forecast was wrong, but the judge was not sympathetic. How about this? There's a professional association for people who collect shopping carts. Yes or BS?
2: Yes.
0: I'm going to say BS on that one.
1: Ah, ding, ding, Dave. Although somewhere a shopping cart enthusiast is still considering starting one. There
0: probably.
1: Is not one so far.
0: Okay.
2: You can make so many things.
1: I know, yeah. Okay. How about this? You can buy deodorant that smells like bacon. Yes or BS?
2: Yes.
0: I'm going to say yes on that
1: one. Yeah, ding, ding. Finally, breakfast under your armpits? Gross. Okay, how about another one? Somebody invented socks with built-in pockets for emergency snacks. Yes or BS?
2: I think that's disgusting. So I'm going to say yes.
0: I'll say BS just to be the opposite.
1: Ah, ding, ding, Dave.
0: Okay,
1: yeah.
0: Good.
1: I mean, it would have been helpful. My mom always said, put a quarter in your sock.
0: Yeah.
1: But no, nothing so far.
0: I didn't think it was for snacks, though.
1: Yeah.
0: I thought maybe a pocket for quarters or something.
1: Sure,
0: like
1: your
0: emergency
1: keys or
0: things.
1: Whatever. Yeah.
0: Okay, next one.
1: Okay, a museum once displayed an invisible sculpture. Yes or BS?
0: Oh,
1: yes.
0: I'm going to say yes.
1: Oh, ding, ding. Modern art continues to confuse everyone
0: all
1: around.
0: Yeah.
1: Okay, last question.
0: Okay.
1: There's a law requiring squirrels to stop at crosswalks in one U.S. town. Yes or BS?
2: No.
0: I'm going to say yes on that one.
1: Aaron, ding, ding, ding.
2: Yay.
0: Okay.
1: They wouldn't follow those rules anyway.
0: I knew they wouldn't follow them.
1: Are they
0: going
1: to pay a fine with like acorns?
0: I thought they were just getting
1: that was
0: cute
1: silly.
0: Or something.
1: Okay. Well, that's it for yes or BS. You guys did not too bad.
0: Actually, not too bad.
1: Yeah,
0: the first two questions were not fair.
1: They were tricky.
0: They were trick questions, yeah. And either answer was not right.
2: We still nailed it, though.
0: Yeah, they didn't even exist. So, okay, that's it for yes or BS. We'll embarrass ourselves next week on this. But guess what we got coming up next? It's not embarrassing at all. It's going to be fun. It's going to be heartwarming. It's going to be the good news segment
2: on
0: Fun
2: the good news.
0: With Am and Dave on Aaron coming up next.

0: Here, I got a joke for you guys. How can you tell that it's time for the good news segment?
1: Kindly deeds done for free. Kindly deeds
2: done for free.
0: Oh, wasn't that a good one?
3: That's it.
4: Wow. Let's spread the love.
0: That's a good joke, isn't it?
3: Yeah.
0: Let's talk about some good news right now and some awesome stories that are happening around the world, including this one here in West Virginia. A dog named Hennessy, excellent name. I love that name, survived a crash that unfortunately killed her owner, Jeffrey Carl Simons.
4: Oh.
0: Staff at the Kanawha Charleston Humane Association noticed her Iowa area code collar and started searching. Within days, rescue groups connected her with remaining family, and Hennessy's reunion was pure tail wagging relief.
4: Oh, so beautiful.
0: Sweet, yeah. That part's good. The other part is not so good.
3: Yeah.
0: How about this one here in Texas? Valerie and Danny Mayers barely escaped deadly July 4th floods last year. Months later, after losing so much, strangers stepped in to help them rebuild and move into a new home.
3: Oh, good.
0: It's the kind of story where survival turns into community and community turns into a second chance.
3: Nice.
4: Wow. That's awesome. It.
0: Okay, and then we've got this one out of Florida. These are all U.S. stories here. So, out of Florida, the Josie family thought their 13-year-old Shih Tzu Apollo was gone after he disappeared in April.
3: Oh, no.
0: Then a shelter in Long Island scanned his microchip.
3: What? Wow.
0: Nicholas Josie flew to New York to bring him home just in time for Apollo to meet the family's newborn baby.
3: Oh. Cool.
0: That's awesome. Okay, there you go. There's some fun and heartwarming stories for you. And now we've got the trivia preview. So we've got some questions here we're going to ask that we're going to reveal the answers for on the show tomorrow. So stick around for that. They've got more fun with Am and Dave and Aaron coming up.
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0: On the Thursday edition of Fun with Am and Dave O'Aaron, we've got the Thursday trivia reveal. Right now, we're going to preview those questions and find out what they are. You can play along with us. Just tune into Thursday's show for lots of fun, including these questions.
1: Number one, a survey found that 27% of people have blamed this for being late to work, even though it wasn't actually true. What is it?
0: And number two, nearly half of people surveyed admitted they have hidden this from guests before they came over. What is it?
2: And finally, number three, according to a survey, the average person would happily give up this household chore forever if someone else would do it. What is it?
0: And that's your trivia preview for the trivia questions that we're going to be asking on Thursday's show. So make sure you tune in, not just for the trivia questions, but for lots of fun with Am and Dave O'Aaron.

0: The House prosecution team will focus on presenting evidence during the first week of the impeachment trial of Vice President Sara Duterte. Records, witnesses, and due process, not political noise, should take center stage at the start of the trial. Kol, a House Assistant Minority Leader who represents Kabataan Party List Group, said the impeachment trial provides the proper forum where both the prosecution and the defense can present their respective cases before the senator judges and the Filipino people. Under rows of blooming sunflowers lining University Avenue, 5,022 graduates of the University of the Philippines Diliman reached a milestone on Sunday as they took part in the university's 115th university-wide commencement exercises. The annual tradition transformed the UP Diliman Amphitheater into a sea of sablay-clad graduates, families, and faculty members, celebrating years of academic achievement while reaffirming the university's enduring ideals of public service and civic engagement.
1: Pinoy Pop and Originals.
2: Another hour with the best Pinoy Originals.

0: It's Wednesday, my beautiful bride here at my side. Hello, Heidi. How are you?
1: Hello, John. I'm well. And yourself?
0: I am fantastic. You're going to have to set that pen down. You were clicking your pen on and off. Yeah. No, stop doing that. No, you can't do that on the radio. You got a program to do. We're professionals.
1: We are professionals.
0: Yes. We want to make sure. What is that from, Heidi? We want to look professional.
1: Want this thing to look professional. It's from Emmett Otter's Jug Band Christmas.
0: Yeah, we've been married so long that we laugh at each other's jokes. We don't even have to say them out loud. Well, here's something, and I'll think exactly what she thinks, and we just make eye contact, and we're like, yeah. I'm excited to visit with my guest today. Never talked to him before in my entire life, but when I was like 19 years old, I worked with a guy who was a huge fan of Kevin Trudeau. That's who I'm going to be visiting with. Kevin, he's a billionaire. I don't know if it's, is it polite to ask, dude, are you a billionaire? Anyway, he's got a new book out. It's called Your Wish is Your Command, and I'm excited to visit with Kevin Trudeau in a bit.

0: Time now for today's reason to party with my beautiful bride, Heidi Small. What do you have for me there, Heidi?
1: Today is video game day.
0: Oh, yeah. I'm a gamer.
1: And yeah, we're gamers.
0: Not really.
1: But growing up in the 80s, the very first video game that always pops into my mind is Pac-Man.
0: Pac-Man fever.
1: And I found a Pac-Man cocktail.
0: Is there really?
1: To celebrate video game day. I think you would like this. This is going to be sweet. It's maraschino liqueur, strawberry schnapps, peach schnapps, apple juice, and pineapple juice.
0: There's a lot going on there. That is a lot. I don't know if I would do that.
1: I think you would.
0: All right. Well, maybe I would. Heidi says
1: it'll be sweet.
0: I'll have to try it.
1: It'll be sweet and fruity.
0: You mix it up and I'll try it. Sweet and fruity. That was my nickname in high school. No, it wasn't? Okay. Well, that is today's reason to party. And I've got a link to that drink. It's in the show notes for today at johnandheidishow.com. Dean.

Now, surveys and studies and such, there's nothing like a bit of pet therapy at the end of a tough day. But while many pet parents swear their animal helps them reduce stress, a new study says the reality of the matter is that cats might do the opposite. Researchers tracked the moods and the stress of 188 dog and cat owners in Belgium and in the Netherlands, collecting 8,000 real-time reports. While interacting with either a dog or a cat, it was linked to improved mood and fewer negative feelings. Neither appeared to lessen the emotional impact of a stressful situation. Surprisingly, cat owners who engaged more with their pet during stressful moments reported more negative emotions. Huh? Researchers stressed that the effect was small and requires further study, but the findings challenge the popular idea that pets can act as a shield against stress. I don't know if anybody thought that, but I can tell you, if you're in a bad mood and you sit down and we got two little puppies that'll come and snuggle and love on you, that helps. It absolutely positively helps. Surveys and studies and such on the John and Heidi Show.

0: Now, big screen, little screen. Michael J. Fox has been promoted to the highest Canadian civil honor for his Hollywood success and his Parkinson advocacy. He was diagnosed with Parkinson's probably 20 years ago now. At least. And he's done so many wonderful things with such a horrible hand that he was dealt. But what a great dude. Just a neat guy. Courteney Cox and Johnny McDade have called it quits. The 62-year-old Friends actress and Snow Patrol musician, who is 49, have broken up after 10 years together. I don't know how this story got through. Usually I don't do breakup stories because like next week they'll probably be married again or something. It's just
1: I read this. You think they're done? I think.
0: Well, Millie Bobby Brown and David Harbour are staying in the Netflix family. The Stranger Things actors will reunite in an upcoming spy drama series from Adolescence co-creator Jack Thorne. The logline for the untitled show says, "Disgraced FBI agent turned security expert Matt Wolf, that's Harbour, is drawn back into the world he left behind when his estranged daughter Rebecca, that's Brown, now an FBI agent determined to follow in his footsteps, vanishes on a mission forcing him to return."
1: Oh my goodness.
0: To a field that has evolved beyond him. There's a lot going on there.
1: Whole lot going on
0: there. But it sounds interesting. Big screen, little screen on the John and Heidi Show.
1: Cool.

0: The House prosecution team will focus on presenting evidence during the first week of the impeachment trial of Vice President Sara Duterte. Records, witnesses, and due process, not political noise, should take center stage at the start of the trial. Kol, a House Assistant Minority Leader who represents Kabataan Party List Group, said the impeachment trial provides the proper forum where both the prosecution and the defense can present their respective cases before the senator judges and the Filipino people. Under rows of blooming sunflowers lining University Avenue, 5,022 graduates of the University of the Philippines Diliman reached a milestone on Sunday as they took part in the university's 115th university-wide commencement exercises. The annual tradition transformed the UP Diliman Amphitheater into a sea of sablay-clad graduates, families, and faculty members, celebrating years of academic achievement while reaffirming the university's enduring ideals of public service and civic engagement.
1: Pinoy Pop and Originals.
2: Another hour with the best Pinoy Originals. Start

0: Heidi, did you know that some birds' navigation uses Earth's magnetic field? Yeah, they have specialized cells that sense direction. This ability guides long-distance migrations.
1: Huh.
0: So they got like a built-in GPS.
1: Well, that's
0: pretty cool. Is that? You ever feel like you know which direction something is? You're like, that feels like north to me. Like, I think that's north.
1: I'm always lost.
0: Yeah. Well, there are times that I think I know, and then there are times that I'm like, I just look around and I'm like, I don't know where I'm at all. I don't even know what town I'm in.
1: No, you're pretty good at navigating.
0: Usually, but there are times I get so spun out of control. We don't know everything, but now we know this.
2: Pinoy Originals. All day, every day.

0: Time now for the joke of the day with my beautiful bride, Heidi Small. What do you have for me, Heidi?
1: A wealthy gentleman walks into a pawn shop in a back alley in New York. "Good morning, my man. Can you lend me $100 for a month against my vintage Rolls Royce?" $100, huh? For a month? Sure, no problem, but it'll cost you $125 to get the car back." He said, "That's fine." He takes the cash, folds it, puts it in his wallet, but before he does, he turns and says to the owner, "You better look after my car or there will be trouble." Worried about repercussions, the shop owner takes the car, puts it in the garage, covers it, triple locks it, and employs his son to watch over the vehicle.
0: Mm-hmm.
1: 1 month later, the gentleman returns, claims his car, inspects it, and pays the $125 and leave. A few weeks later, he returns. Same story, $100 for the car for 1 month and look after it very carefully. 1 month later, he walks in, pays $125 and leave. This happens several times over the course of the year. Being inquisitive, the shopkeeper has to know what's going on. Next time the gentleman shows up, after doing his business, he plucks up the courage to ask. And he says, "Excuse me, I've got to know. How come you ask for $100 each time when it's clear that you really don't need the cash?" The gentleman turns around and says, "I know, but where else in New York can I park a Rolls Royce for a month for $25?
0: He found a way to outsmart the system. I love that. That's very cool. It's a great joke, Heidi, and it's also a nice life lesson.
1: Yes. So
0: that is your

0: Time now for the scoop of the day. 60% of people say they check their phone within 10 minutes of waking up.
1: Oh, for sure.
0: I would say within 1 minute of waking up. Because I wake up, I'm like, what time is it? What day is it? Do I have anything on my calendar that I have to get out of bed for?
1: What am I supposed to be doing?
0: Yeah. And two longtime golf buddies pulled off something almost impossible. Back-to-back holes in one.
1: Whoa.
0: On the same par three hole. 64-year-old David Lewis and Robert Davis, who is 67, they were playing the 107-yard 15th at Royal Liverpool when they both struck pitching wedges, neither seeing where their balls landed. They walked onto the green, they're looking around, and they looked in the hole, and both balls were sitting inside the hole.
1: Wow.
0: Yeah. The pair, who've been friends for over 30 years, celebrated with photos, lunch, and drinks, still struggling to believe that it happened. Both described the moment as surreal, especially since they assumed that at least one of the shots probably missed entirely. After doing some research, they determined the chances of two amateur golfers achieving back-to-back holes in one on the same hole in the same round is about 1 in 156 million.
1: That is crazy. Do you know what that makes me think of?
0: My name is Earl.
1: My name is Earl.
0: They found out.
1: So
0: that
1: I wonder if there's people hiding in the bushes just throwing the balls in the hole.
0: Yeah, they found out. And then this guy
1: when
0: quit
1: somebody
0: his job.
1: Gets a hole in one, they have to buy drinks for everybody at the bar. So they were just hanging out at the bar waiting for this guy to buy him drinks every day.
0: And then this guy thought he was a really good golfer.
1: So he quit his job
0: and was on the tour. And I instantly thought of that. Yeah. And there's a part of me that's like, I wonder if that happened. What they should do is they should have a camera at each hole with a so you can look and see if they really got a hole in one. That is your scoop of the day on the John and Heidi Show. Yay!

0: Thank you for listening to the John and Heidi Show on a Wednesday. I'm excited to visit right now with Kevin Trudeau. He's got a bunch of books out, but he's got a brand new one out right now. Your Wish is Your Command, How to Manifest Your Desires, The Missing Secrets. First of all, Kevin, thank you for your time today. Tell me a little bit about this new book.
1: Well, this book is being called The Think and Grow Rich of Our Time. Think and Grow Rich, as you know, was written by Napoleon Hill at the turn of the century, teaching people how to become successful. And he taught a system that he learned from Henry Ford, J.P. Morgan, John D. Rockefeller, Andrew Carnegie, the richest people in the world at the time. But today, when people read it, trying to apply it is difficult, which is why most people don't see results. There's definitions that aren't clear. I generated billions and billions of dollars in business over the years. I never went to college. My dad was a welder. I didn't have any financing. And people always said, how did you do this? How did you develop these TV networks in Europe and mining operations in Australia and all these companies with no education and no money and no financing? And I said, I was taught back in the 70s a 40-point algorithm, which is virtually the success system that never fails, according to W. Clement Stone, multi-billionaire with Combined Insurance. I learned that and I applied it. I was very good at following instructions. And the system created wealth for me. I taught it to other people. Hundreds of people became multimillionaires. And then people were clamoring, saying, Kevin, you need to write a book about it. You need to write a book. Well, I didn't write a book first. I did a weekend seminar, charged 50 grand a person. 100 people showed up. And I recorded it, and people listened to the recording for the last 2 decades. And then finally, I said, you know, I am going to write the book. So I just came out with the book, Your Wish is Your Command, How to Manifest Your Desires. And people are just doing backflips. I was just in Zurich, Switzerland, a couple weeks ago, and I must have been stopped a dozen times on the street where people were running up to me saying, you're Kevin Trudeau. I watch your YouTube show. I follow you on social media, and I got your book, Your Wish is Your Command. Oh, my God. Let me tell you what's happened. And I keep hearing these stories of, you know, they're manifesting the relationship with their dreams, or they tripled their income, or all these other phenomenal things that have happened because they're applying a formula that actually does create results.
0: I love that. And so many times it is a mindset thing. One of my favorite quotes of all time is from Henry Ford. Whether you think you can or whether you think you can't, you're right either way. And if you walk into something going, I'm never going to be able to get this done, you're probably not going to be able to.
1: That's correct. It's your, as Zig Ziglar says, it's your attitude, not your aptitude, that determines your altitude in life. That's why your wish is your command talks primarily about the mindset that all successful people have. Either they do it consciously or subconsciously. And I've interviewed hundreds and hundreds of multi-billionaires. And when I asked them, have you ever read a book on success? No. Have you ever gone to a seminar like a Tony Robbins seminar? No. Have you ever listened to an audio course? No. I go, so what do you do to become successful? Well, first, you know, I write down my objectives. Bing. And they start describing all the things in the book, Your Wish is Your Command. They do it subconsciously. They do it automatically. Kind of like it just resonates that this is the right thing. Maybe it's in their DNA that they just know what to do. Or really, when you talk to them, when I say, how did you learn how to become successful? All of them said the same thing. I watched somebody who was very successful when I was younger. They learned by observation. And I was taught this. I didn't invent anything that's in the book. I was taught it. It's a 40-point algorithm. I teach it in Your Wish book. And it doesn't just teach you how to create or manifest or attract into your life. It's really old school, how to set a goal and achieve it, how to build wealth and how to create the life you want. You know, when we use the word attract or manifest, it's really a misnomer because it gives the illusion that you just sit back and do nothing and the universe just throws stuff into your lap. That's a fantasy. You know, welcome to Fantasy Island. That's delusional. You actually have to do some work. But when you do it right, when you follow the system correctly, it's never work. You are excited, motivated, and inspired to take action, and you love it. And you feel fantastic all the time. So not only do you get the stuff you want in life, but you feel like an absolute champion in the process of attaining your dreams.
0: Again, our guest today has been Kevin Trudeau. His new book is out now. Your Wish is Your Command, How to Manifest Your Desires, The Missing Secrets. I've got a link to the book in the show notes for today at johnandheidishow.com.

0: The House prosecution team will focus on presenting evidence during the first week of the impeachment trial of Vice President Sara Duterte. Records, witnesses, and due process, not political noise, should take center stage at the start of the trial. Cole, a House Assistant Minority Leader who represents Kabataan Party List Group, said the impeachment trial provides the proper forum where both the prosecution and the defense can present their respective cases before the senator judges and the Filipino people. Under rows of blooming sunflowers lining University Avenue, 5,022 graduates of the University of the Philippines Diliman reached a milestone on Sunday as they took part in the university's 115th university-wide commencement exercises. The annual tradition transformed the UP Diliman Amphitheater into a sea of sablay-clad graduates, families, and faculty members, celebrating years of academic achievement while reaffirming the university's enduring ideals of public service and civic engagement.
1: Pinoy Pop and Originals.
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0: Time now for the movie quote of the day. This one's from 1982. You might get it. We've seen this for sure. They drew first blood. What movie would that be?
1: I don't know.
0: It would be First Blood. Yeah.
1: But I haven't seen that.
0: Oh, you haven't seen that?
1: No.
0: No kidding?
1: I don't like those kinds of movies. No. So.
0: It's a guy by the name of John Rambo, played by Sylvester Stallone.
1: I assumed it was First Blood, but I've not seen it. So.
0: Yeah. Well, there you go. That is the answer. First Blood. They drew with First Blood. 1982. And I saw a video, like a little video online about the guy that actually wrote that movie and where the idea came from. And I thought that was kind of fascinating. So I don't have time to explain it all today. But someday, when you guys are good, maybe. That is your movie quote of the day on the John and Heidi Show.
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1: A hepatic pregnancy is when a fertilized egg travels to the liver.
0: Oh, wow.
1: I would assume that'd be very, very dangerous.
0: Probably.
1: I've never heard of that.
0: Didn't either.
1: Moon temperature during the Apollo 11 landing in 1969 was 200 degrees Fahrenheit or 93 degrees Celsius.
0: That's a bit warm.
1: I wouldn't think that we could... I don't know. I'm sure their little suits protect them or whatever.
0: Their little suits?
1: Their little costumes.
0: Their little astronaut costumes. Oh, honey. It's like they faked the moon landing, is what you're saying.
1: The most critically hated movie franchise of all time is Police Academy.
0: No.
1: With 4.0% scores on Rotten Tomatoes.
0: Well, you guys need to wake up and smell the...
1: I love Police Academy. I still do.
0: We
1: own all of them.
0: I had a chance to visit with Steve Guttenberg, and I got to tell you, he is one of my favorite people on the planet. I'm following him on social media now, and if you're not, do yourself a favor. Check out Steve Guttenberg on social media. You'll realize he is like one of the nicest dudes on the planet, and he is super kind, and he was Mahoney in Police Academy.
1: Loved it. And that's news to me.
0: That is also news to me.

0: Fun fact for you, Heidi.
1: What's that, John?
0: In 2016, a 155-year-old mousetrap kept as an exhibit in an England museum snapped when it caught a mouse. That's kind of cool. Fun fact for you, Heidi.
1: What's that, John?
0: Elon Musk proposed to his second wife after 10 days together. They divorced 2 years later, remarried the following year. He filed for divorce again, withdrew the filing. Then she filed for divorce and finally followed through with it. It's as simple as that, folks. Fun fact for you, Heidi.
1: What's that, John?
0: If sound traveled into the vacuum of space on Earth, the sound of the sun would be louder than a train horn directly in front of you. So it's a good thing it doesn't.
1: Right.
0: Fun fact for you, Heidi.
1: What's that, John?
0: A fetus can get the hiccups. They've been observed on ultrasound images and felt by the mother. Well, that's adorable. And we'll do one more fun fact for you, Heidi.
1: What's that, John?
0: None of elephants or hippos or rhinos nor sloths can jump. So, yeah, if you're going to play jump rope, don't play jump rope with any of them. They'll just have to hold the rope. Several fun facts. Now you know. Thanks for listening to The John and Heidi Show.

0: Time now for some weird news. The city of Santa Clarita, California is preparing to unveil a major expansion of David March Park, complete with a brutal new 116-step outdoor staircase that goes nowhere. Most people hate climbing stairs. Fitness-minded locals are already celebrating the cardio challenge online, with many calling it the perfect new workout spot. The staircase is part of an 8-acre renovation that also adds basketball courts, a baseball field, parking lots, picnic areas, and public art installations. City officials say the new attraction offers residents a unique fitness test with scenic views. The project follows the success of Santa Clarita's nearby 172-step Central Park staircase. It's become a popular destination for daily exercise enthusiasts. The new staircase opened on June the 1st.
1: So the point would be to go up there and at least see the views and then come back down.
0: Yeah, and hopefully not fall, apparently.
1: Yeah, holy cow, can you imagine?
0: There's a video, if you want to see it. I just clicked on the link in the story, and there's a lot of stairs.
1: If you are going to go up, at least take a slinky so that the people who don't want to go up can enjoy what you're doing.
0: Well, there's some landings as well, so the slinky would stop along the way. When you get to the top, because I was thinking, what's up there? It's just like up a mountain.
1: Okay.
0: So it's up the side of a mountain. So it's not like a staircase. In my mind, it was just like stairs.
1: Right. To what? Yeah.
0: But I was like, that'd be dangerous. What do you fall off? Well, you're just walking up a mountain. So.
1: Oh.
0: But still, probably don't fall off. Weird news on the John and Heidi Show.

0: The House prosecution team will focus on presenting evidence during the first week of the impeachment trial of Vice President Sara Duterte. Records, witnesses, and due process, not political noise, should take center stage at the start of the trial. Cole, a House Assistant Minority Leader who represents Kabataan Party List Group, said the impeachment trial provides the proper forum where both the prosecution and the defense can present their respective cases before the senator judges and the Filipino people. Under rows of blooming sunflowers lining University Avenue, 5,022 graduates of the University of the Philippines Diliman reached a milestone on Sunday as they took part in the university's 115th university-wide commencement exercises. The annual tradition transformed the UP Diliman Amphitheater into a sea of sablay-clad graduates, families, and faculty members, celebrating years of academic achievement while reaffirming the university's enduring ideals of public service and civic engagement.
1: Pinoy Pop and Originals.
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0: Time now for the question of the day. In a recent survey, Heidi, almost one third of people said they bought this item because they were influenced by a friend who had one. What was it? The friend had one, so I have to have one, Heidi.
1: Well, we have one. Everything that you purchase.
0: We have one in our kitchen.
1: In our kitchen?
0: Yeah, an air fryer.
1: Oh.
0: Is that what we have?
1: Well, it's a combo. Ours is very cool, actually. Yeah. It's a little tiny oven it's a broiler, it's an air fryer, it's a oven.
0: So who had one and we had to buy it?
1: Nobody. We were the trendsetters on that particular piece of equipment.
0: Well, you have to tell me what it is. I'll put a link.
1: Because I didn't want a whole bunch of different pieces of equipment.
0: I'll put a link to ours so you can see. So when you go, oh, I got to have what Heidi has.
1: Here's the thing. I do love it.
0: We had for like
1: and
0: 8 minutes.
1: And it's a toaster. So instead of having 12 things in my kitchen, I have just one thing.
0: And for like 8 minutes, we had an Instapot and we got rid of it. And now I really wish we had that because I've been seeing all these recipes and I'm like, oh, that looks really good. It's an Instapot recipe.
1: Those things are dangerous.
0: Are they dangerous? See, I didn't know that. Anyway, that is your question of the day on the John and Heidi Show.
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0: Time now for something special with Heidi Small. What do you have for me, Heidi?
1: We're going to talk about the song Hey Yeah from Outkast.
0: Oh, I love that song.
1: Do you?
0: I was a wedding DJ when that was popular, so yeah.
1: It's with its upbeat mood and tempo, this catchy combo of electro, funk, and soul became a staple at parties, dance clubs, and weddings.
0: Oh, yeah.
1: Any place where people wanted to go to have a good time. And so when you read the lyrics without the music, they're anything but upbeat.
0: Oh, really?
1: So the lyrics are, why, oh, why, oh, why, oh, why are we so in denial when we know we're not happy here? And separate's always better when there's feelings involved.
0: I just remember the shake it like a Polaroid picture.
1: The person who wrote it was Andre 3000 in the band Outkast. Apparently.
0: Well, he was one more than Andre 2999.
1: Apparently. Was commenting on the fragility of love and relationships, though not necessarily his own. The song isn't autobiographical, he said. It's more like fantasies or tangents based on real life. The story was set in the 50s, so the song was me trying to do a Woody Allen kind of a thing through music. But few people got the joke. As one Redditor commented, I bartended a lot of weddings, and at least half of the time they'll play Hey Yeah, and I always wondered why. Yeah, it's catchy, but if nothing's forever, then what makes love the exception?
0: Yeah.
1: Really isn't the best note to start your marriage on, because that's one of the lines in the song.
0: I always thought that part was odd, because I'm like, if you pay attention, this probably isn't really a wedding song.
1: The least surprised person that Hey Ya was misunderstood was Andre 3000 himself. One of the song's lyrics even predicted it. Y'all don't want to hear me, you just want to dance.
0: Yeah. So, there you go. Well, that's been a fun little... Do we have more of these?
1: I have just one more.
0: Okay, well, I look forward to that. Thank you, Heidi.
1: You're welcome.
0: And I just remember when that song came out, the shake it like a Polaroid picture part.
1: Yeah.
0: Polaroid came out and said, do not shake our photos. You're not supposed to do that. So I was like, you know, when a song has a company telling people not to do it, there's something that caught on there. That's interesting. All right, that is Something Special with Heidi Small.

0: Time now for the list. Take a listen to this, Heidi. The Billboard number one albums with the longest titles.
1: Oh.
0: So you probably never really thought about this. So I'm going to look at the list here and we're going to see. Down here is longer. Okay, we're going to start up here. We're not going to get through all these today, but 9 words. On the Radio, Greatest Hits, Volume 1 and 2, Donna Summers.
1: Donna Summer.
0: Another 9 words, same, still the same, great rock classics of our time, Rod Stewart.
1: Hmm.
0: this one here, Coldplay, 9 words, Viva La Vida or Death and All His Friends.
1: Wow, okay.
0: The Hunger Games, Songs from District 12 and Beyond, 9 words. And then there's another one with 9 words, When We Fall Asleep, Where Do We Go, Billie Eilish, 9 words. And we'll do a couple that are 10 words here. Snoop Dogg, The Game Is To Be Sold, Not To Be Told. 10 words there.
1: All right.
0: Another one that's 10 words. GOAT, featuring James T. Smith, the greatest of all time, LL Cool J.
1: LL Cool J.
0: And then we've got a couple others that are 10. Then we got some that are 11. And one that's 16 from 1975. So we're going to get to that. No, is that when it was? Anyway, we're going to get to those tomorrow. I do have the entire list in the show notes for today at johnandheidishow.com.
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And welcome to the Alkashi Radio Extravaganza. How are you feeling after the big holiday weekend? Yes, indeed. Are you awake? Wake up. I almost came. I'll come over your house and knock on your door and wake you up. Make sure you listen to the program today because we've got, of course, all your favorite songs, the corny jokes, and the funny news stories. And we may have some leftover hot dogs. You want to come over and have some? You'll want to check the fridge. All right. It's the Alkashi Radio Extravaganza.

0: 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Doc Severinsen, band leader, is 99. Ringo Starr, drummer, is 86. Joe Spano, actor, is 80. David Hodu, the Village People, construction worker, is 79. Is he going to get nailed tonight? And Robert Taylor, actor, is 63. Jim Gaffigan, comedian, is 60. Georgia Fox, actress, is 58. Christian Camargo, actor, is 55. Kirsten Van Zness, actress, is 54. Nina Haas, actress, is 51. Michelle Kwan, Olympic figure skater, former U.S. ambassador to Belize, is 46. M.S. Dhoni, Indian cricket captain, is 45. Russ Malinger, actor, is 42. Juliana Gull, actress, is 39. Jack Whitehall, British comedian, is 38. Eve Ewson, Bono's daughter, is 35. Ali Brooke, singer, is 33. Ashton Irwin, actor, is 32. Chloe Greenfield, actress, is 31. And Sam Morelos, actor, is 21. If you are celebrating a birthday, happy birthday to you from all of us here. And make sure you eat that chocolate cake all the way through and drink that full bottle of tequila, maybe a fifth or a 16-ouncer or whatever, and enjoy your birthday, but you won't remember it the next day, perhaps. You heard it all right here on
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Let's check out the news file here on the Al Kaci Radio Extravaganza. A study suggests that fumes from traffic jams cause brain damage, which explains why people can't merge.

0: Al Cacci here. Let's check out special events for this July 7th. Let's start out with a tasty treat. It's Chocolate Day. Eat. It's Father-Daughter Take a Walk Together Day. Global Forgiveness Day. I'll forgive my globe. I don't even have a globe. Dive Bar Day. We're very familiar with that. Yes, indeed. Joe Leonard, line up all the dive bars we're going to hit tonight. Yes, indeed. It's Macaroni Day. I know what we're having for dinner. Yes, indeed. It's also Strawberry Sundae Day. There's another tasty treat. And it's Tell the Truth Day. Make sure you tell the truth. It is. I'm telling you the truth. I'm not lying. Anyway, those are the special events you can celebrate today. Happy celebrating from all of us right here on
1: 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I don't

Once again, let's check out the news file here on the Alkachi Radio Extravaganza. A man in India was kicked off a flight for being too smelly. The other passengers demanded he get kicked off when they realized that awful smell wasn't coming from the back of the plane where they were making the in-flight meals.

Once again, Alkachi here reminding you of our handy dandy health tip. Yes, indeed, especially during this hot grilling season. Yes, indeed, it is as follows. Guys, pay very close attention to this. If you got your hot dogs and hamburgers on the grill, be extra, extra careful not to burn your wieners.

0: The House prosecution team will focus on presenting evidence during the first week of the impeachment trial of Vice President Sara Duterte. Records, witnesses, and due process, not political noise, should take center stage at the start of the trial. Cole, a House Assistant Minority Leader who represents Kabataan Party List Group, said the impeachment trial provides the proper forum where both the prosecution and the defense can present their respective cases before the senator judges and the Filipino people. Under rows of blooming sunflowers lining University Avenue, 5,022 graduates of the University of the Philippines Diliman reached a milestone on Sunday as they took part in the university's 115th university-wide commencement exercises. The annual tradition transformed the UP Diliman Amphitheater into a sea of sablay-clad graduates, families, and faculty members, celebrating years of academic achievement while reaffirming the university's enduring ideals of public service and civic engagement.
1: Pinoy Pop and Originals.
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0: 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They also stole underwear.
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Once again, we check out the Wacky But True file here on the Alcacci Radio Extravaganza. A 52-year-old Italian accountant was charged with embezzling $120,000 from his firm so he could feed his Lego habit.

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Al Kaji here with a quick joke for you. Three friends die in a car accident and they go to orientation in heaven. They are all asked, when you're in your casket and friends and family are mourning you, what would you like to hear them say about you? The first guy says, I would like to hear them say that I was a great doctor of my time and a great family man. The second guy says, I would like to hear that I was a wonderful husband and a school teacher that made a huge difference in our children. And the last guy replies, I would like to hear them say, look, he's moving.

Alkachi here with the obvious fact of the day. Listening to music helps runners combat mental fatigue during their exercise. In other words, listening to music keeps you motivated to keep going. Researchers at the University of Edinburgh find motivational music can help boost people's performance despite feeling tired. Results show runners who listen to music perform just as well after completing a mentally fatiguing thinking task as those who ran without taking such a test.

Al-Kaji checking out the news file here. The latest study plainly states that TV binge watching leads to an early death. Do you enjoy binge watching The Walking Dead? Then you're basically The Sitting Dead.

Let's check out the Wacky But True file one more time before we head on out for today. Police in Poland stopped a guy on suspicion of speeding. The man, who appeared drunk, was arrested and taken to the police station. When the cops printed out the results of his breathalyzer test, which showed a blood alcohol level well above the legal limit, he grabbed the paper printout and attempted to eat it.

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And that's it for me, Alcacci. I got to go. That's the end of the radio show. I got to take two steps to the rear and get on out of here. I'll be back with you on Monday with all your favorites. I do say have a great weekend and have fun at your Super Bowl get-together. I picked the Chiefs 34-31 over the Eagles. There you go. Enjoy your game, everybody. We'll see you on Monday. 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

0: The House prosecution team will focus on presenting evidence during the first week of the impeachment trial of Vice President Sara Duterte. Records, witnesses, and due process, not political noise, should take center stage at the start of the trial. Kol, a House Assistant Minority Leader who represents Kabataan Party List Group, said the impeachment trial provides the proper forum where both the prosecution and the defense can present their respective cases before the senator judges and the Filipino people. Under rows of blooming sunflowers lining University Avenue, 5,022 graduates of the University of the Philippines Diliman reached a milestone on Sunday as they took part in the university's 115th university-wide commencement exercises. The annual tradition transformed the UP Diliman Amphitheater into a sea of sablay-clad graduates, families, and faculty members, celebrating years of academic achievement while reaffirming the university's enduring ideals of public service and civic engagement.
1: Pinoy Pop and Originals.
2: Another hour with the best Pinoy Originals starts

0: everybody. It's Wednesday. That means it's hump day. That means it's take your dog to work day.
1: Halfway there.
0: That means, in our case, though, it's take your cat to work day.
1: That's
0: and I
1: right.
0: guess no sound effects today because Amanda doesn't want to kick the cat off the mixer.
1: Well, she looks so comfy.
0: She does. She looks so cute there. So you better not get in the way of our work today, kitten. Okay. We are going to do fun with Am and Dave and Aaron. And I just want to thank all the people who've tuned in to listen to the only radio crew that tried explaining the dent in the ceiling, and when they realized they've accidentally discovered three more mysteries, all they could say was, "Oh, ruh, ruh.
2: Ooh, it could be Scooby,"
0: and summon the Scooby-Doo crew. So,
1: dear.
0: I don't know where they are in the building right now, so they could be joining us on the show at any time.
1: Hi,
0: so,
1: it's going
2: to be good.
0: Get ready for Scooby to be here. You know, that's other things we should be talking about today, is things that you just should not be trying to explain.
1: Oh, I got lots.
0: Now, we're going to talk about that on the show. We're also going to do the hot off the top news. We've got the trivia reveal coming up here, game show we all want to play along to. And then we've got, I want to talk about this, things that make you feel rich, even when you're definitely not
1: I like
0: rich.
1: That. Oh,
2: could
1: I
2: borrow
1: that.
2: Some money?
1: Yeah. And then I've got an update on Justin Bieber. We're going to ask him for some money, some Bad Bunny, and the Harvest Rock Festival.
0: I think we should be asking both Bad Bunny and Justin Bieber for money.
2: Absolutely. Yeah. Yeah. And then I'm going to tell you about a husband who picks up Chinese takeout.
1: Okay.
0: Oh, yeah. That sounds delicious. Yeah. Okay. I also want to talk about things we need to stop pretending are fun. You know, it's a fun show, okay? But there are some things that we just pretend are fun that aren't, and we're going to talk about that. And then, Amanda, what do you got?
1: Yeah, part of that is my DIY. Pretend those are fun, but we'll see what happens next.
0: Because I end up having to do them all.
2: And then how about some embarrassment after that? I'm going to tell you about my embarrassment at the Stampede Parade.
1: I can't wait.
0: That's right. The Stampede is happening right now, isn't
1: Speaking
0: it?
1: Speaking of embarrassing, I have some yes or BS questions for
0: yes
1: you
0: or
1: all.
0: BS. Okay.
1: See what you do there.
0: Then we got three stories in the good news segment and the trivia preview with three questions that we're going to be asking on the show tomorrow. But right now we're going to start with hot off the top news.
3: Hot, hot. It's weird. It's weird. It's weird. It's weird. It's weird. It's weird. Weird, weird, weird, weird, weird, weird. The weird and wacky news.
0: And our headlines for today, sterilize your car with UV light. Okay.
1: Oh,
0: and
1: yeah.
0: We've got this one. This one's interesting. I think this was a friend of mine who did this. TSA finds smoke grenade in jar of peanut butter.
1: Oh, my.
0: It was a friend of mine because I was just playing a joke on him.
1: Oh, dear.
0: We'll find out about that. We're going to have a lot more fun on Wednesday's show, so stick around for more fun with Am and Dave and Aaron coming up right after this.
4: I know my

0: And we're back for Hot Off the Top news here. We got those headlines we were talking about earlier in the show, and we're going to talk first about sterilizing your car with a UV light. Apparently, Hyundai and Kia have developed a UV light system designed to sanitize vehicle interiors while people are inside.
1: Oh, that's fancy.
2: Yeah, why?
0: It's called PlasmaCare UVC. The technology uses far ultraviolet C light that the automakers claim can kill bacteria and viruses without penetrating human skin.
2: Okay.
0: In testing, the system reportedly reduced airborne viruses by 96.8%.
2: Wow. In your car,
0: yeah. In 30 minutes, and eliminated 99.9% of E. coli in a vehicle after 40 minutes. The companies also say it can help reduce interior odors.
1: Oh, wow. You know, sanitizing my car usually involves gasoline and a Bic lighter.
2: Oh, it sure does. Yeah.
1: Done.
0: Is that why you go so through your cars so often?
1: Yeah.
0: So quickly. He's got a new car like every month. You know what I was thinking is, please tell me that this is not the kind of ultraviolet light that, you know, takes those hidden stains and lights them up bright blue.
2: Ooh, that would be terrible.
1: What kind of stains those are?
0: I don't want to know what's all over my car. I really don't. Okay, how about this one here? TSA finds smoke grenade in jar of peanut butter. A passenger at the Indianapolis International Airport was caught trying to smuggle a live smoke grenade inside a jar of peanut butter.
2: Oh my gosh, wow. Alive.
0: Yeah, live. TSA officers discovered two live smoke grenades during an X-ray inspection, including one hidden in the full jar. The traveler told authorities a friend.
1: It's always a friend.
0: Had said the peanut butter would help get the grenades through security. That's what I told my friend.
2: Yeah.
0: Officials had not said why the passenger was carrying the devices. A better question for me is, why would someone take peanut butter on a trip? Like, are they short peanut butter in the cities they're flying to from Minneapolis?
1: They caught them in a jiffy, didn't they?
0: It's not jiffy, actually.
2: It's Jeff.
0: See that? That's what we call the Mandela effect.
2: That's right.
0: Everybody thinks it's called Jiffy peanut butter.
2: It's just Jiff
0: peanut butter. Anyway, we've had a Mandela effect happen on our show today. That's crazy. Okay, we're going to take a break. That's your Hot Off the Top news, and we've got the trivia reveal. That's coming up next right here on Fun with Am and Dave O and Aaron, so stick around for it.

0: with Em and Dave Owen Aaron, and guess what? It's now time for everybody's favorite game show. It's time for the Trivia Reveal. But first, here's a word from our sponsor.
1: Feel the pulse.
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1: Okay, we've got the three questions here. Of course, everybody tune in and listening to the show today, you are able to play along with us, come up with your own answers here. Don't steal ours. And let's start with the first question. According to a recent survey, nearly one in four people admit they've done this while shopping just to avoid talking to a salesperson.
2: Ooh, yeah.
1: We've all experienced that, haven't we?
2: Absolutely.
1: Okay, what have you got there, Aaron?
2: I hide behind a magazine.
1: Oh, yeah. We all hide behind a magazine. Deeply when we're trying to avoid people.
2: Right? Yeah.
1: Especially on the buses, right? Make sure. I think that's why those newspaper outlets, I think that's why they made so much money.
2: Yeah.
1: Is because people were just buying a paper so they could avoid looking at other people. So, Amanda, you've got an answer for this. What do you got?
3: What? Yeah, I'll be right there. Somebody's calling my name, so I gotta go. That's what they do, right?
1: Gotcha. Yeah. Okay. And I said, hopped around on all fours and screeched like a chimpanzee.
3: Oh, sure, that was...
2: That's a good one.
3: People in the other direction.
1: Yeah, that's right. Well, I seem to remember getting shot with a poison dart, and then I woke up. I woke up in some white room. So yeah, don't do it because a lot more will happen than just getting rid of the
3: it's that grizzly
1: sales
3: beard
1: guy.
3: You have. Yeah.
1: Is it? Is it? Okay. The actual answer though, pretended to be on their phone. So no ding ding ding for anybody. Sorry guys. Okay. How about this? Second one here. In a recent survey, over one third of adults admitted they have bought this even though they already had one at home. Ooh. What is that?
2: How about a jar of pickles? I love me some pickles.
3: I would never buy pickles. Yeah.
1: Amanda,
3: I do buy you pickles.
1: She would never buy a second jar of pickles. She doesn't even want to buy the first jar.
3: I think we do have like three half open jars of pickles. So
1: yeah, I do like pickles. Yeah.
2: Pickles are the bomb.
1: And then what about this answer from Amanda?
3: I said a puppy.
1: Oh yeah, puppy.
2: Yeah. They're so cute.
3: Yeah.
1: That's a puppy, right?
3: Okay, yeah.
2: I have six puppies,
3: I guess. Yeah.
1: I can do a chimpanzee. I can do a puppy. Do you want me to do an elephant?
3: Nope,
1: I can do a horse.
3: I just want you to answer.
1: Just want my answer. My answer is another computer mouse. This is from experience. I do a lot of stuff on the computer, obviously. I did a lot of production on the computer. And I just buy every type of mouse there is so I can figure out which one is going to be the fastest.
3: You do,
1: So even though I have five of them at home already, I still buy more. Do they call them mice? I don't know if they're mice.
3: Mouses.
1: The actual answer, though, is, you know what? Aaron was pretty close with a jar of pickles. The actual answer is close to his, a bottle of ketchup.
3: I do that. You want a backup? Yeah.
1: Okay, number three here. A recent survey found that about 40% of people say this is the first thing they check when they wake up in the morning before even getting out of bed. What is it?
2: How about if their eyebrows are still on? Right?
3: No,
1: what were they doing yesterday?
3: When somebody gave me a hug and they press their face against my cheek and they're like, oh, my eyebrow came off on you.
2: Oh, dear.
1: That's a true story?
3: Well, women draw them on.
1: I get it. Okay, Amanda, what was your answer?
3: I said the security camera.
1: Security camera, okay.
3: Yeah, you got to make sure everything's
1: secure. That's from experience as well, right? Okay, and I said where the wet spots are.
3: Ew,
1: I love my answer the best out of all of them, but the actual answer is the weather forecast. So that's the actual answer to the question. We are going to have more questions at the end of the show. Make sure you stick around for those. And next, we got some random funny things coming up. Things that make you feel rich, even when you're definitely not. That's coming up next on Fun with Amadeo and Aaron. Always up the air.

0: Okay, we got a couple funny things we got to discuss here, okay? Obviously, we've got fun with Am and Dave and Aaron.
1: Yeah.
0: We've got our funny random things that we like to talk about.
1: Sure.
0: We also were talking about things you should never try to explain.
2: Oh.
0: Things like your internet search history unless the police have a warrant. If the police have a warrant, you're going to have to explain it.
1: Oh, but goodness.
0: Other than that, just don't even bring it up, okay? What's another thing that you should never try to explain?
1: Probably a mysterious stain somewhere.
0: Yeah.
2: Oh.
1: Like on your couch or I guess your bed.
0: Have you got that UV light? Because that's the only way you find out about it. Stop looking at my stains, okay?
1: I can't help myself.
2: How about why are you limping?
1: Yeah, why are you limping? Yeah, I don't want to tell you. Yeah, it's embarrassing. Tripped over my own foot. Yeah.
0: Or a wild night in bed there with the wife, hey? That's why I would be limping. Yeah, so I don't want to tell them that. Okay, we've got some random funny things we want to talk about, and we're going to talk about, things that make you feel rich even when you're not rich. So things like filling up your gas tank without looking at the total. Oh, yeah, look at how arrogant I am while I fill up my gas tank. Yeah, fuel it up, baby. Number two here, what's another thing that makes you feel rich?
1: Ordering an appetizer and dessert.
0: Get out of here.
1: That's right.
0: How about eating dessert and ordering that and then having it again after the appetizer? And then another one after your meal.
1: Richie Rich.
2: How about finding a $20 bill in a jacket you haven't worn for months?
1: Oh, I love that.
2: Oh, yeah.

0: No.
1: How about having enough batteries at home when you actually need them?
2: Yeah. Well, you got extra batteries, Richie?
1: You can afford to be prepared? No way. Okay, Amanda, what's another thing that makes you feel rich when you're definitely not?
2: Ooh, replacing something because you want to, not because it's broken.
1: Yeah, not because you have
0: that's
1: to.
0: That's classic.
1: Yeah. Yeah, that's right. I think we're kind of going to be talking about something like that about on the show today,
2: yeah,
1: aren't we?
2: Yeah, we sure are. Yeah.
1: And then finally, let's have Aaron finish this list off. Things that make you feel rich, even if you're definitely not. What is it, Aaron?
0: Booking a hotel room with free breakfast.
1: Ooh, man.
2: Classy.
1: Doesn't that make you realize that the price really reflects the cost of the breakfast as well?
0: For sure.
1: So
2: Let's not think about that. It's not a free breakfast. People, you're still paying for it. We know.
1: Okay, let's move on here, and let's have Amanda take the helm, because after we get back, you're going to be doing what?
2: The Daily Music News. Come on back for it. OPM Radio.

0: is it that we're so lucky on this show, Fun with Am and Devo and Aaron, to have the cutest little kitten.
1: The cutest kitty over there.
0: Yeah. The cutest kitten just laying there

0: sleeping on it. We have to get a picture of that up on our Facebook page.
1: I will. I would, but she's laying on my phone. Yeah. I can't.
0: Oh, goodness, goodness, goodness. Let's now move on here and don't wake the kitten while we have fun in the studio. Doing what, Amanda?
1: It's the Daily Music News.
0: What have you got? Who are you talking about today?
1: All right. Well, Justin Bieber has unexpectedly released a new live album, Swag, live from Coachella.
0: What?
1: Wasn't that
0: him just sitting there playing his videos on the screen, I thought?
1: I don't know.
0: Wait, now he's got a live album of it? Okay.
1: And it comes along with a full concert film on YouTube. The release captures his headline performance from this year's festival.
0: Okay.
1: Featuring surprise guest appearances and giving fans another chance to experience one of Coachella's biggest sets.
2: Oh, nice. Good times there.
1: I think, did he get paid the most amount of money?
2: Absolutely.
1: And now he's trying to get more?
0: I think he did. Yeah. I think he did. Okay.
1: Bad Bunny played his first ever concert in France.
0: Oh.
1: France, selling out Marcel's Stadium Velodrome. More than just a concert, the show
0: became use some Richie Rich or something?
1: That's right. As became French. The show became a celebration of Puerto Rican culture with fans traveling from across Europe to see him perform.
0: Nice.
1: The sold-out stop is another sign of his growing global influence beyond Latin America and North America.
0: Nice. Whoa, job, Bad
2: very
0: Bunny.
2: Cool.
1: That's right. And finally, organizers of the Harvest Rock Festival have announced the event will not return in 2026, calling it a follow year. While they regroup and plan for the future. The cancellation follows a growing trend of festivals around the world facing rising production costs and softer ticket sales, making it another tough blow for live music fans.
0: It's a follow year.
1: Yeah, sad music time.
0: I know that it's been tough for concerts and festivals, and I hope that that turns around because I think that's extremely important for the fabric of our world.
1: Mm-hmm.
0: Not just countries, but of our world.
1: Yeah.
0: So let's support those artists and everything that they do, even if it's local, like down at the local pub or something like that.
1: Sure,
0: support them down there. We are going to take another break, and when we get back, we are going to let Aaron over here. He's going to be...
2: I got a funny for you.
0: He's got some story about what? What are you talking about today? What is it?
2: A husband who picks up Chinese takeout order.
0: Oh, that sounds delicious.
2: Yeah.
0: Let's order some while we're taking a break here.
2: Ginger beef.
0: Because Aaron's going to do his...
2: Joke of the day coming on up.
3: Hanoi Originals and more.

0: Buddy, come on back.
1: Let's have some more fun.
0: Did you guys get back here? This is Fun with Am and Devo and Aaron. And I want to talk a little bit more about that theme that we brought up at the beginning of the show. Stuff you just don't want to have to explain to people.
1: Right,
0: you shouldn't feel like you have to explain to people.
2: Oh, like an impulse purchase.
1: You don't have to.
2: You don't have to know why about that.
1: Actually, how about the dent in your vehicle?
2: Oh, yeah. Well, some people you don't want to explain that to, for sure.
1: Like my father.
0: Can I go back to this impulse purchase?
2: No, we've moved on. Yeah. I buy what I buy, and that's the end of it. Bye-bye.
0: We kind of need to talk about this a little bit.
2: No.
0: Okay. How about the broken window? You don't want to have to explain the broken window. Okay?
1: Yeah.
0: Never do that. Okay. We're going to keep talking about this kind of stuff, but right now I think we should hand it over to Aaron because apparently he's going to talk food, and I love food. So let's have Aaron do his
1: joke of the day.
0: Okay, it's the Wednesday joke, so let's see how mid-range this is.
1: Edward's wife ordered Chinese food and asked him to pick it up. On the drive home, he heard rustling in the back seat.
0: Ooh.
1: Then looked in the rear view mirror and saw two black eyes staring at him from inside the takeout bag.
2: A nightmare.
1: What? Edward pulled over, heart pounding, opened the bag, looked inside, and there it was. A Peking duck.
0: Oh, I'm sorry. I misunderstood. You said black eyes, not black guys. Okay. That was going to be really bad,
2: Jeez.
0: Good thing that we didn't say anything about that. That's awesome.
2: Yeah, good thing you didn't bring it up, Dave.
0: Don't bring that
2: way
0: up.
2: Way to go.
0: Okay? So, I'm kidding, of course. Just trying to add to his joke a little bit.
1: Right?
0: That's all.
1: Yeah, you're a comedian.
0: Yeah, thanks a lot. Sorry. Okay, we are going to take a break, and when we get back, well, it's now going to be time to do some more random funny things. What are we doing? Things we need to stop pretending are fun.
1: Oh, stop it.
0: Yeah. This is
2: not like this show.
0: I hope our show's not in this list, okay? Okay, that's it. We're going to come back in just a little bit. We've got more fun with Am and Devo and Aaron right around the corner, so don't go anywhere.
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0: The House prosecution team will focus on presenting evidence during the first week of the impeachment trial of Vice President Sara Duterte. Records, witnesses, and due process, not political noise, should take center stage at the start of the trial. Cole, a House Assistant Minority Leader who represents Kabataan Party List Group, said the impeachment trial provides the proper forum where both the prosecution and the defense can present their respective cases before the senator judges and the Filipino people. Under rows of blooming sunflowers lining University Avenue, 5,022 graduates of the University of the Philippines Diliman reached a milestone on Sunday as they took part in the university's 115th university-wide commencement exercises. The annual tradition transformed the UP Diliman Amphitheater into a sea of sablay-clad graduates, families, and faculty members, celebrating years of academic achievement while reaffirming the university's enduring ideals of public service and civic engagement.
1: Pinoy Pop and Originals.
2: Another hour with the best Pinoy Originals. Start

0: right, welcome back to Fun with Am and Davo and Aaron, everybody.
1: Another reason to smile.
0: That's right.
1: Yeah.
0: Yeah, I like it. Unless we're in this list that we're about to do, because I think that our show is fun. I hope it's fun.
1: I'm having fun.
2: Yeah.
0: But you know what else is fun? You know, it's things that you should never try to explain. Mm. Just keep people guessing about things.
1: Oh, keep them guessing.
0: Like that missing eyebrow.
2: Oh,
0: Why do you have a missing eyebrow?
2: Right?
0: Is it because it's on Amanda's face?
2: That's right. Just stenciled on here, yeah.
0: Now that I know the story.
2: Well, when it's humid, it gets a little.
0: Exactly. What's another thing that we should never have to explain to people?
1: How about this one?
0: What's that?
1: Why is there duct tape on that person's mouth?
2: What?
1: Oh. And why are they locked in the basement?
2: I think you do need to explain yourself, mister. Yeah.
1: I'd be calling the cops.
0: No.
2: Oh, man. I think you never have to explain your nickname, right? Like, why are you called Bubsy? Like, none of your business.
0: Bubsy? Is that my nickname?
2: That's
0: now?
2: Your new nickname. Sorry.
0: You're not going to explain to me why you're calling me Bubsy?
2: I don't need to explain it. It just has to come out of my mouth.
0: Oh, my God. That's too good. Okay. We're going to talk about, because I don't want to know about why my nickname is now Bubsy.
1: Okay? I've got an idea.
0: We're going to talk about some random funny things. Things we need to stop pretending are fun.
1: Oh, yeah.
0: What we just talked about is definitely not on this list, because that was a good time right there.
2: That wasn't pretending.
0: How about this one? Assembling furniture with, quote, easy to follow instructions.
2: Ooh, swear words come out
0: sometimes. That's not fun. That's not fun. Amanda, what's another one?
2: How about networking events where everyone needs to wear a name tag?
0: Oh.
2: That's not fun.
0: It could be, though.
2: I guess.
0: It could be.
2: If you're wearing somebody else's name tag.
0: That's right.
1: How about group photos that take 47 attempts?
2: Oh, yeah.
1: Oh, my God.
2: Susan wasn't smiling again.
1: I know.
0: Somebody's eyes are closed.
2: Yes.
0: You're looking at the wrong camera. Oh, that's awful. How about waiting for your luggage at the airport?
1: Impossible.
0: I'm sorry.
1: I hate it.
0: I disagree. You could get on that conveyor belt and have a good time waiting for your luggage. So, how about this next one here?
2: How about helping someone move?
1: Oh,
0: that's
1: never
2: fun. Let's not pretend that's fun.
1: Well, when the beer comes out, it is.
2: Sure, maybe.
0: Yeah. You know what? Even when the beer comes out, people know it's not fun. That's why they don't show up.
1: Yeah, that's true.
0: They always say, oh, yeah, I'll be there to help you move. And then the day of, oh, sorry, I broke my back. I'm sorry about that. How about this next thing that we need to stop pretending is fun? Aaron.
1: Updating your phone and hoping nothing changes.
2: Oh, yeah.
0: That's why I never update my
1: computer. It's a big problem.
0: It is a big problem. How about small talk in elevators?
2: Oh, yeah.
1: That could be fun, though.
0: Why could that be fun?
1: Well, if you play Twister.
0: In an elevator.
2: So, you're always carrying that Twister game around.
0: That is good. Amanda, have you got another thing that we need to stop pretending is fun?
2: Untangling Christmas lights.
1: Oh,
2: My dad used to always hate doing that.
0: That's never been fun. We never pretended that was fun. How about this next one, Aaron?
1: How about trying on jeans under fluorescent dressing room lights?
2: Oh, it's definitely not fun.
0: Is that the one that shows all the stains and stuff like that?
2: Yeah. Oh. That's a UV light.
0: Yeah. Oh, that's a UV light.
2: They don't have that in dressing rooms.
0: Oh, I thought they did. Oh, so those stains I could see with my bare eyes then.
2: Oh, yeah, that's terrible.
0: That's right.
2: Yeah. Okay. Where did those come from?
0: How about this final one? Here's a thing we need to stop pretending is fun. Returning something you bought online.
2: It's getting fun, though.
0: Is it
2: getting
0: fun?
2: Yeah, scan that QR code.
0: Okay, guys, that is random funny things we like to talk about. Coming up next here, we've got Amanda. She's got what coming up?
2: Ooh, it's Mandatainment. I got some DIY info for you.
0: DIY. Okay, we'll find out what I'm doing in just a little bit. Yeah.

0: Okay, welcome back to Fun with Am and Dave and Aaron.
1: Let's have some more fun.
2: We are.
0: And I, you know what? We haven't seen the Scooby-Doo crew. They've never shown up.
2: Yeah.
0: They're still working on those mysteries.
2: Kind of been disappeared.
0: They're solving mysteries here, so that's awesome. You know what? I think it's time for Amanda to take over this next segment because she wants to give me a project, another project to do that she just wants to talk about and make it sound like she's the one who does everything.
2: when are you doing them?
0: Now it's time for a segment we like to call
1: Mandatainment.
0: What are you going to get me to do?
2: All right. Well, it's DIY time. And guess what? The dryer is broken again.
0: Okay. Oh. We'll admit you fixed the dryer the last time.
2: I did. Yeah.
0: How long did that fix last?
2: Well, the first time it broke, you know, I watched about 6 YouTube videos, ordered the parts, took the wrong parts, got the whole thing apart.
0: Yeah.
2: Managed to put it back together with a few less missing screws than it started with.
0: Can I just say, it sounds to me like it took you longer to fix it than it has lasted actually fixed.
2: Well, you know, at the time, I felt like I was the appliance whisperer.
0: Ah, did you?
2: Yeah.
0: And now you've realized
2: but
0: what?
2: You're right. Thanks for outing me. it is now broken again. So I grabbed my toolbox like a seasoned professional, not because I know what I'm doing. Obviously, but I like carrying a toolbox around. It makes me feel like I have something to do and I'm important.
0: I'm
2: going to
0: get you a tool belt for your birthday.
2: Oh my gosh.
1: Ooh,
2: that's sexy.
0: Yeah.
2: So off came the back panel again, and exactly how I felt the last time. There was a maze of wires, screws, things I recognized a little bit, but some things that I kind of didn't realize that maybe I didn't put back together right.
0: Yeah.
2: I didn't remember there being so many extra spaces and screws, but you know, I kind of tapped things and wiggled things and thought, well, it looks pretty good. And I longingly looked inside and came to a very important decision.
0: Yeah.
2: There are people in this world who are able to do these types of things in their home, and I need to hire one of them.
0: Yeah. Is that the DIY?
2: It is,
0: Hiring your own appliance?
2: Call somebody who knows.
0: Person,
2: Or just buy a new one. That's the other thing.
0: I like this DIY advice. This is more our style, right?
2: Exactly.
0: Because we're richy rich.
2: I'm not faking it anymore.
0: No, that's right.
2: That's it.
0: I got out of doing a project.
2: Yeah. Yeah,
0: the only project I have now is just to pay for this dryer, this washer-dryer combo.
2: Get to work, my buddy.
0: Okay.
2: Or what did I call you before?
0: I don't remember. I'm not even going to bring it up.
2: Okay? But I'm not sure.
0: Never mind. Okay, guess what? We're going to take a moment, and when we get back, Aaron's going to be taking over. And what are you doing, Aaron?
1: Oh, I've got some embarrassment to share with y'all. Come on back.
0: Okay, we'll be back in just a little bit with more fun with Am and Dave and Aaron.

0: Okay, my lovelies, it's now time for more fun with Am and Davo and Aaron.
1: Let's make today weird.
0: Okay, and this segment is Aaron taking over. And I believe this one, I think I overheard him say that this was actually kind of a personal one.
1: Oh, this was very much personal and very much embarrassing.
2: Oh, good.
0: Very embarrassing. Yes. Very personal. So let's find out all about what happened to you. I can't wait.
1: Stop laughing.
0: It's now time for his embarrassing moment. What's your embarrassing moment there,
1: all
0: buddy?
1: Right, here we go. Back when I was a clown with the Calgary Fire Department, we had to be part of the Calgary Stampede Parade.
0: Yeah, we've been talking about
1: that. It was perfect. Kids love clowns. The crowd's having fun. So I brought along one of those little squirt bottles for harmless water fight with people along the route.
2: Yeah.
0: Okay, yeah.
1: Everything was going great. Little splash here, little splash there. Kids laughing, adults laughing. Then I got a little too confident.
0: Okay.
1: One big squeeze and a giant stream of water shot between two people.
0: Okay.
1: Standing right behind them, absolutely soaked from head to toe, was the mayor of Calgary. All of the people in the parade, with hundreds and thousands watching, I managed to drench the mayor. So embarrassed. I was mortified. I just stood there frozen with this giant red clown nose on my face thinking, well, at least I'm already looking like an idiot. Thankfully, the mayor laughed it off and kept waving to the crowd.
2: Yeah.
1: But here's the part that gets even more embarrassing. The following year, after I appeared on Canada's Worst Driver, we were both at the underprivileged kids' Christmas party. Mayor grabbed the microphone and looked at the crowd, pointed at me, and said, "Ladies and gentlemen, whatever you do, don't drive behind this clown from Canada's Worst Driver."
2: Oh, no.
1: The whole room erupted in laughter. I guess that was fair. I soaked the mayor, and he soaked my reputation.
2: Seems right, hey? Just in fun, though.
0: Oh, it was in
1: fun. Oh, so much fun. Yeah. It was so much fun for everybody except for me.
2: Yeah.
0: Oh,
2: yeah.
0: Come
2: but
0: on.
2: But we can laugh at it now, right, Aaron?
1: Absolutely.
0: Yeah. Isn't it one of those moments, you know, years down the road, now it's something you can laugh at.
2: For sure.
0: You know?
1: Now it's a treasure
0: now
1: memory.
0: It's something, now it's something that we tell on international radio. Share it with the whole world.
1: I love
0: That's incredible. Okay, well, thank you very much for the embarrassing moment. Always like to hear some funny stories from you and what happens in your life. But next, we're going to be even more embarrassed because we're probably going to be wrong in what, Amanda?
2: Oh, it's yes or BS time.
1: Oh, man.
0: We only have two answers to choose from.
2: I know.
0: We still can't get it right.
2: We still don't get it right.
0: Still suck, don't we?
1: Yeah.
3: You said the words.
0: Okay, we'll be right back with more fun with Em and Davo and Aaron. Hopefully, you'll learn something in this one.

0: What do you think? Do you think our audience is going to learn a little something here on Fun with Am and Devo and Aaron?
1: I hope so.
2: Yeah, well, I don't know. I got a loose screw.
0: You do. Actually, I think I've got a loose screw as well.
1: I think we can call somebody for that, can't we? I just said,
0: no,
1: call a pro.
0: We're not calling the dryer or the washer repair person to fix our screws in our head.
1: Okay,
0: let's get on with it. Amanda, it's time for Yes or BS. What have you got for us?
1: All right, I got some questions and you have two choices, yes
0: I
1: or
0: know.
1: BS.
0: Don't rub it in.
1: Let's see how well you do. So Scientists have discovered that cows produce more milk when listening to jazz than country music. Yes or BS?
2: Yes.
0: I'm going to say yes.
1: No.
0: No,
1: music
0: really?
1: Can have an effect, but nobody's ranking cows' Spotify playlists.
2: Okay.
1: Come on. All right, how about this? In Iceland, it's illegal
0: to
1: own more than three penguins. Yes or BS?
0: I'm going to say yes.
1: No, it's
0: really?
1: BS, you guys.
0: Oh, I told you, we're not going to get any of these right.
1: Okay. There aren't any wild penguins in Iceland. That was a tough question. Okay. How about this? Someone once tried to sue a weather app because it rained during their barbecue. Yes or BS?
2: I'm going
1: to
2: say yes.
1: Okay, ding,
2: yes.
1: ding, ding.
0: Yeah, finally.
1: They argued the forecast was wrong, but the judge was not sympathetic.
2: Oh.
1: So. How about this? There's a professional association for people who collect shopping carts. Yes or BS?
2: Yes.
0: I'm going to say BS on that one.
1: Ah, ding, ding, Dave. Although somewhere a shopping cart enthusiast is still considering starting one. There
0: probably.
1: Is not one so far.
0: Okay.
2: You can make so many things.
1: I know, yeah. Okay. How about this? You can buy deodorant that smells like bacon, yes or BS?
2: Yes.
0: I'm going to say yes on that
1: one. Yeah, ding, ding. Finally, breakfast under your armpits? Gross. Okay, how about another one? Somebody invented socks with built-in pockets for emergency snacks, yes or BS?
2: I think that's disgusting. So I'm going to...

0: okay. They wouldn't follow those rules anyway.
1: I knew they wouldn't follow them.
0: Are they
1: going to
0: pay a fine with like acorns?
1: I thought they were just getting cute
0: silly.
1: Or something.
0: Okay. Well, that's it for yes or BS. You guys did not too bad.
1: Actually, too bad. The first two questions were not fair.
0: They were tricky.
1: They were trick questions, and the either answer was not right.
2: We still nailed it, though.
1: Yeah, they didn't even exist. So, okay, that's it for yes or BS. We'll embarrass ourselves next week on this. But guess what we got coming up next? It's not embarrassing at all. It's going to be fun. It's going to be heartwarming. It's going to be the good news segment
2: on
1: Fun
2: the good news.
1: With Am and Dave O'Neill. Coming up next.

0: Eric, I got a joke for you guys. How can you tell that it's time for the good news segment?
1: Kindly deeds done for free. Kindly deeds
2: done for free.
0: Oh, wasn't that a good one?
3: That's it.
4: Wow. Let's spread the love.
0: That's a good joke, isn't it?
3: Yeah.
0: Let's talk about some good news right now and some awesome stories that are happening around the world, including this one here in West Virginia. A dog named Hennessy, excellent name. I love that name. Survived a crash that unfortunately killed her owner, Jeffrey Carl Simons.
4: Oh.
0: Staff at the Kanawha Charleston Humane Association noticed her Iowa area code caller and started searching. Within days, rescue groups connected her with remaining family, and Hennessy's reunion was pure tail wagging relief.
4: Oh, so beautiful.
0: That part's good. The other part is not so good.
3: Yeah.
0: How about this one here in Texas? Valerie and Danny Mayers barely escaped deadly July 4th floods last year. Months later, after losing so much, strangers stepped in to help them rebuild and move into a new home.
3: Oh, good.
0: It's the kind of story where survival turns into community and community turns into a second chance.
3: Nice.
4: Wow. That's awesome. It.
0: Okay, and then we've got this one out of Florida. These are all U.S. stories here. So, out of Florida, the Josie family thought their 13-year-old Shih Tzu Apollo was gone after he disappeared in April.
3: Then
0: a shelter in Long Island scanned his microchip.
3: What? Wow.
0: Nicholas Josie flew to New York to bring him home just in time for Apollo to meet the family's newborn baby.
3: Cool.
0: That's awesome. Okay, there you go. There's some fun and heartwarming stories for you. And now we've got the trivia preview. So we've got some questions here we're going to ask that we're going to reveal the answers for on the show tomorrow. So stick around for that. They've got more fun with Am and Davo and Aaron coming up. Yeah.

0: On the Thursday edition of Fun with Am and Devo and Aaron, we've got the Thursday trivia reveal. Right now, we're going to preview those questions and find out what they are. You can play along with us. Just tune into Thursday's show for lots of fun, including these questions.
1: Number one, a survey found that 27% of people have blamed this for being late to work, even though it wasn't actually true. What is it?
0: And number two, nearly half of people surveyed admitted they have hidden this from guests before they came over. What is it?
2: And finally, number three, according to a survey, the average person would happily give up this household chore forever if someone else would do it. What is it?
0: And that's your trivia preview for the trivia questions that we're going to be asking on Thursday's show. So make sure you tune in, not just for the trivia questions, but for lots of fun with Am and Devo and Aaron.

0: The House prosecution team will focus on presenting evidence during the first week of the impeachment trial of Vice President Sara Duterte. Records, witnesses, and due process, not political noise, should take center stage at the start of the trial. Cole, a House Assistant Minority Leader who represents Kabataan Party List Group, said the impeachment trial provides the proper forum where both the prosecution and the defense can present their respective cases before the senator judges and the Filipino people. Under rows of blooming sunflowers lining University Avenue, 5,022 graduates of the University of the Philippines Diliman reached a milestone on Sunday as they took part in the university's 115th university-wide commencement exercises. The annual tradition transformed the UP Diliman Amphitheater into a sea of sablay-clad graduates, families, and faculty members, celebrating years of academic achievement while reaffirming the university's enduring ideals of public service and civic engagement.
1: Pinoy Pop and Originals.
2: Another hour with the best Pinoy Originals. Start

0: The House prosecution team will focus on presenting evidence during the first week of the impeachment trial of Vice President Sara Duterte. Records, witnesses, and due process, not political noise, should take center stage at the start of the trial. Cole, a House Assistant Minority Leader who represents Kabataan Party List Group, said the impeachment trial provides the proper forum where both the prosecution and the defense can present their respective cases before the senator judges and the Filipino people. Under rows of blooming sunflowers lining University Avenue, 5,022 graduates of the University of the Philippines Diliman reached a milestone on Sunday as they took part in the university's 115th university-wide commencement exercises. The annual tradition transformed the UP Diliman Amphitheater into a sea of sablay-clad graduates, families, and faculty members, celebrating years of academic achievement while reaffirming the university's enduring ideals of public service and civic engagement.
1: Pinoy Pop and Originals.
2: Another hour with the best Pinoy Originals.

0: The House prosecution team will focus on presenting evidence during the first week of the impeachment trial of Vice President Sara Duterte. Records, witnesses, and due process, not political noise, should take center stage at the start of the trial. Cole, a House Assistant Minority Leader who represents Kabataan Party List Group, said the impeachment trial provides the proper forum where both the prosecution and the defense can present their respective cases before the senator judges and the Filipino people. Under rows of blooming sunflowers lining University Avenue, 5,022 graduates of the University of the Philippines Diliman reached a milestone on Sunday as they took part in the university's 115th university-wide commencement exercises. The annual tradition transformed the UP Diliman Amphitheater into a sea of sablay-clad graduates, families, and faculty members, celebrating years of academic achievement while reaffirming the university's enduring ideals of public service and civic engagement.
1: Pinoy Pop and Originals.
2: Another hour with the best Pinoy Originals. Start.

0: The House prosecution team will focus on presenting evidence during the first week of the impeachment trial of Vice President Sara Duterte. Records, witnesses, and due process, not political noise, should take center stage at the start of the trial. Cole, a House Assistant Minority Leader who represents Kabataan Party List Group, said the impeachment trial provides the proper forum where both the prosecution and the defense can present their respective cases before the senator judges and the Filipino people. Under rows of blooming sunflowers lining University Avenue, 5,022 graduates of the University of the Philippines Diliman reached a milestone on Sunday as they took part in the university's 115th university-wide commencement exercises. The annual tradition transformed the UP Diliman Amphitheater into a sea of sablay-clad graduates, families, and faculty members, celebrating years of academic achievement while reaffirming the university's enduring ideals of public service and civic engagement.
1: Pinoy Pop and Originals.
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0: It's Thursday. My beautiful bride is here at my side. Hello, Heidi. How are you?
1: Hello. I'm great. How are you?
0: I'm good. I'm actually kind of excited for this Dear John letter today. This is kind of an embarrassing situation for a young lady. She was camping with her boyfriend and the family, and she saw a little more of the father-in-law than she really needed to. Yeah, he accidentally got in the shower with her. So.
1: Oh, no.
0: There's already been some fun comments on the internet. I can't wait to read the whole story. But if you would like to chime in, I shouldn't be laughing, because at the end of the day, this could have been horrible. But it sounds like it was all a absolutely innocent thing that happened.
1: Yikes.
0: But you can chime in with some advice for our friend here, Can't See or Can't Unsee Naked. You can do that on our Facebook page. I've got the Dear John letter there, facebook.com/John and Heidi Show.

0: Now, today's a reason to party. Here's my beautiful bride, Heidi Small. What do you have for me, Heidi?
1: Well, today is sugar cookie day.
0: Delish.
1: Everybody likes sugar cookies.
0: Not everybody, but most.
1: And I have a sugar cookie martini.
0: Mm.
1: And it's got vodka, Irish cream, half and half, amaretto, almond extract. It sounds very sweet. Mm-hmm. And then you're supposed to rim it with icing and sprinkles.
0: Well, there you go.
1: It's super cute, but it'll be way too sweet for me.
0: That does sound pretty sweet. But I do have a link to that drink. It's in the show notes for today.
2: OBS.

Now, surveys and studies and such, a good workout might do more than improve your health. It could make you more generous. Yeah, researchers at the University of Portsmouth found people who felt energized and upbeat after exercising were more likely to donate money to charity and make positive financial decisions. Huh. In the study, they talked to 138 adults. They either cycled or exercised bikes while watching a TV show, Bargain Hunt, or simply watched the show without exercising. Afterward, participants who experienced a mood boost from the exercise tended to give more to charity. Scientists believe dopamine, the brain's feel-good chemical, plays a key role. They find the findings suggest, rather, that enjoyable exercise may help put people in a more giving frame of mind. So I got a question for you. What does this have to do with this TV show, Bargain Hunt? Why was that just stuck in the middle of the story? Does this feel like an ad for that show? Because now I kind of wonder, what is that even about? What does it have to do with this? Anyway, there it is. Surveys and studies and such on the John and Heidi Show.

0: big screen, little screen. I'm going to ask you really quickly if you like this person. Joan Cusack, yay or nay?
1: I did like her very much in the 80s, yes.
0: I think she's fantastic. Well, yeah. She's got a surprising side hustle many fans probably don't know. She owns a charming gift shop. The actress, who nowadays is pretty well known for being the voice of Jessie from all the Toy Stories, and she's in the new Toy Story 5, she's been running a store called Judy Maxwell Home in Chicago for over a decade.
1: I did not know that.
0: It's named after her favorite Barbara Streisand character from What's Up, Doc? Anyway, Cusack wrote, "At first, I didn't have price tags on anything, and I was sad when somebody bought something because I had to find another thing. She calls running her own store such a funny journey and claims that even though she's never made any money, it's been a great hobby." So she's just doing this.
1: She probably doesn't need to make any money.
0: And the Bachelorette season starring Taylor Frankie Paul is almost out of Hollywood jail. There's an excellent chance it'll air on ABC coming soon. So apparently there was something that happened that I don't know what that's all about. And Tyra Banks is strutting forward with plans to revive America's Top Model. So she's working on bringing that back. And apparently there's some people saying that this may or may not happen, but we'll find out. Big screen, little screen on the John and Heidi Show.
2: Hey, boy.

0: Instead of a total ban, regulation would be the solution to incidents of violence involving children, according to PASIG representative Roman Romulo. At yesterday's Kapihan sa Manila Bay, Romulo opposed bills banning minors below age 16 from accessing social media platforms. Senator Rodante Marcoleta cannot be held in jail yet after medical examinations found he is suffering from mild pneumonia, degenerative disc disease, and hypertension. Marcoleta, who is facing plunder charges for receiving 75 million pesos in undeclared campaign donations while serving as a party list congressman, has been confined at the Philippine National Police General Hospital since Monday after complaining of chest and nape pains. Two policemen were killed in an ambush on Tuesday night in Barangay Tinumigues in Lambayong Town in Sultan Kudarat Province. Both policemen wearing uniforms were riding a motorcycle together on their way to their detachment from a public service mission when they were attacked by men armed with assault rifles positioned along the highway.
1: Pinoy Pop and Originals.
2: Another hour with the best Pinoy Originals. Start.